All right, guys. Happy Saturday night. Thanks so much for tuning in to Guilty Pleasures here on WRAWFM 91.1 Cleveland. I am in the studio right now, actually recording a show, so I'm not live.

now March 1st. So sometimes it takes me a little while to bring these shows into complete fruition. But I've got a lot of great new music for you tonight on the program, so stay tuned. I'm Rachel H. This is Guilty Pleasures, and I'll be here till 10 o'clock, right here on WRAW.

All right, in the background, folks, you are hearing a little chill lo-fi beats. This is Coffee Club by Vinslin. Vinylson? Vinylsm. I feel like with some of these letter names, I'm just decoding a secret message. I don't know what that message is. Not sure. But that's what's in the background right now. Before this background music, this lovely background music, we heard some brand new Youth Lagoon. So excited for this new album to come out. It's going to be on an album that they are tentatively calling Rarely Do I Dream. And it should be released in its entirety pretty right now. Folks, it came out on February 21st. I was a couple days late. I got to listen to this whole thing. A lot of great songs on this one, including Lucy Takes a Picture. Listen to Parking Lot off of this My Beautiful Girl. And of course, that the first lead single, Speed Freak. So good. Before Youth Lagoon, we listened to Cub Sport. This song, Always Got the Love, off of the album Jesus at the Gay Bar, which came out back in 2022. Cub Sport was who that was. I feel like a contemporary of Troye Sivan. You know, Troye is on tour with Charlie XCX right now. Could it have been, easily have been, Cub Sport? Perhaps. Before Cub Sport, we heard Cleveland's own Morning, a Black Star. That was the Solange Say remix of their song Deluse that you can find on their album The Cycle. This is also a little bit of an older one. This came out in 2020. Remember that year? Oof. I want to forget it. Before that, we heard Disclosure featuring Mary J. Blige on that remix. That was the song F For You from their album Settle. You can find that on the deluxe version. And if you missed the top of the hour, you didn't hear what I played first. That was Jungle with Keep Me Satisfied. I said, you know, I started working on this set back in towards Valentine's Day time. And we're just getting into it now. Next up, this is Pavement from the group Mallrat. The song is Pavement. The artist is Mallrat. Enjoy.

All right, I can't believe we're already about 40 minutes into Guilty Pleasures tonight. The time is just flying by down here at the station. Right before that break there, we heard Kitto featuring Kahlo. I've been lucky enough to see Kahlo live, wonderful artist. Also featuring Brazy and Bauer. That was the single Take Your Vibes and Go. And that is a relatively new single from 2024. Before that, we listened to Crack and Smack featuring Cleopold. That was the Lazy Wax remix of their song Alone With You. This came out, the remix was back in 2023. I do love Crack and Smack. Don't listen to them enough, but I was trying to drum up some disco tunes for my listeners out there, a little disco-y vibe. We're going to be playing some new disco, Italo disco, classic disco over at the Cleveland Museum of Art's Mix Party next weekend. I think that's March 7th on the Friday there. It's going to be female forward disco acts, but I'm going to mix a couple other things in there as well. Myself and DJ Hodgepodge Lodge, if you've had the pleasure of seeing her DJ out and about, we're going to be up there at the Cleveland Museum of Art. For more information about that, go to clevelandart.org. That's a new upcoming thing. Before Crack and Smack, we listened to Moon Boots, another nice new disco kind of tune. That was their single In My Life that came out last year. Before Moon Boots, we listened to Neil Francis with It's Like a Dream off of There Is No Neil Francis from 2022. This was released under Network Music Group. Before Neil Francis, brand new one from Pavement. Or I'm sorry, I keep saying that. The default is Pavement. Brand new one from Mallrat. I do like Mallrat a lot. I've played her on the show before. That song is called Pavement. Looks like it's on an upcoming new release. Not 100% sure what exactly this is going to be called. It looks like it's going to be called Light Hit My Face Like a Straight Right. That comes out in this year. We got 4 singles out now. More's coming. Love Mallrat. Have been waiting for a new release from her for quite a while. So very excited. You are listening to Guilty Pleasures here on WRUWFM 91.1. I'm Rachel H. We are listening to a little bit of Marabou State in the background featuring on Andrea Triana, the song All I Need. I'm going to let you listen to a little bit more of this. We've got brand new Perfume Genius on the way, some Little Dragon, as well as Sydney Gish coming up for you. So please stay tuned. Got some great music here in the next hour on WRUW.

All right, we just heard a little bit of Karunga Bin there with their song Pon Pon from the album Ala Sala. Came out in 2024 on Dead Oceans. Karunga Bin, they are huge right now. Big band. Before that, we listened to Everything Is Recorded featuring Sampha, Laura Groves, Ja Wobble, and Yaz Ahmed. That was the song Losing You, 24 on XL Recordings.

0: Before that, we listened to Yukimi with Little Dragon, the song Break Me Down off of the album Sad Makeup. That'll be out in its entirety soon on Ninja Tune. Those are songs are from this year. Before that, we listened to Perfume Genius with It's a Mirror. That is another brand new music coming out from Perfume Genius soon. You can pre-order if you are interested. The Glory LP now, but that is the one single that is out from him. And I believe Perfume Genius is going to be coming to Globe Iron, this our brand new venue in the Flats. It's very exciting. And that is supposed to open in May. And then we get to see Perfume Genius on June 15th. So that's when they'll be in town. Going to work on trying to get maybe some tickets to give away to that show.
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are listening to some Yola Tango in the background. The song You Can Have It All, which comes off of their album. And then Nothing Turned Itself Inside Out, that iconic album cover with the wonderful ranch houses on the cover from 2000. Yola Tango, they're going to be coming to Cleveland on Monday, March 24th. I have the insider's knowledge that there are a limited number of tickets left to that one. They're going to be at the Beachland Ballroom, and that is part of the Beachland Ballroom's 25th anniversary that weekend. Very exciting. We unfortunately don't have tickets to give away to that show because, like I said, a very limited number of tickets remain. So if you are looking forward to seeing Yola Tango soon, March 24th in Cleveland, I would say beachlandballroom.com. Get some information, because sooner rather than later, you will no longer be able to get tickets to that. Before Yola Tango, we listened to some Land of Talk, the song Some Are Lakes from 2008. Land of Talk was one of our Studio Arama headliners back a few years back. Same year as Lucy Dacus. What a great year for Studio Arama. Land of Talk, I love Liz's voice, their lead singer. I think she has just one of the best voices in indie rock and pop right now. It's a wonderful songwriter. Can't say enough good things. So I always love to play a little Land of Talk when I can. We heard brand new Torres with Julian Baker, a Lucy Dacus collaborator. You might know Julian Baker from Boy Genius. She's also collaborating with Torres, one of my favorite artists right now. That was their single Sugar in the Tank. They have a whole album that they're going to be releasing together. We've got a couple of singles from them, but it will be out on Matador Records probably sometime soon this year. And I'm looking forward to a tour. I believe that they might be touring together as well, Julian Baker and Torres. Great collaboration. That was Sugar in the Tank. Before that, we listened to MJ Lunderman, the song On My Knees. That comes off of his album that came out last year. I think that I would still call this a new release. It's not quite old yet. That was called Manning Fireworks, is the release that you can find that on. And I've been talking a lot about Globe Iron today, but they've got just a great calendar for this late spring time. MJ Lunderman will be there at Globe Iron on May 13th, so that will be coming up soon, very soon, if you are interested in seeing them. Their website is globeironcle.com. Let's see here. Before MJ Lunderman, we listened to Grumpy, featuring Sydney Gish and Precious Human. That was the song Lonesome Ride. Before that, we listened to Honeyglaze, their song Pretty Girls from the album Real Deal, and then started things out with Dead off of their most recent album called Poetry. We heard the song Mood Ring, and of course that's Dead, spelled D-E-H-D. They're from Chicago, one of my favorites. I'm going to keep things rolling. I've got a lot of music to play, and I want to make sure we have time to get to all of it, because it is about 9:30 here on Guilty Pleasures, and I'm only with you until 10 o'clock. In the background, you're hearing a little bit of Neil Ferganya, the song Just a Western. I'm going to pot it up so that we can continue on listening together, some close listening here at WRUW FM tonight on Guilty Pleasures. I hope you're enjoying what you're hearing.

0: 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Is this a prank or a kink? Inside my ears, my dance and sink.
1: The same direction in which you hopped. Everything sold was once bought. That's just an animality or crock. No one wants to be the rocker's

All right, a bunch of new music there. And just want to let you know what you heard. We're listening to Defense by Panda Bear and Cindy Lee in the background. Before that, Habibi gave us the song On the Road from the album Dream Machine. Before that, Foxy Shazam with the song Pink Sky. That is a brand new single that they have out. Came out February 13th. And those folks will be coming around to Cleveland in June. They're going to be playing at Grog Shop on Sunday, June 1st. Before Foxy Shazam, we listened to Sharon Van Etten. That was an oldie but goodie. We listened to the album Sharon Van Etten and the Attachment Theory, the song I Can't Imagine, in parentheses, Why You Feel This Way, a jammer. Before that, Porches. You know, I love my Porches. That was Come Down song, in parentheses, Gunk, off of their album All Day Gentle Hold that came out in 2021. Before Porches, oh, I loved this one too. This is Bumper featuring Japanese Breakfast and Ryan Galloway. We heard the song Blacklight. Blacklight, if you can remember all the way back, like maybe 30 minutes ago, quite a while ago. That comes off of Pop Songs 2020 is what the album is called. Mil Frianya was before that with Just a Western. I talked over it a little bit, sorry about that. But Just a Western was what the song was called, and it comes off of her most recent album, My Method Actor. Got a few more tunes for you. I'm going to try to fit them in before we run out of time here on Guilty Pleasures. My time is up at 10 o'clock, and then Matt Knight's Rock FM will be up next. We're going to listen to a track by Automatic. We're going to be listening to the Water From Your Eyes remix of New Beginning here on Guilty Pleasures. Stay tuned. Just a couple more songs left before the end of the evening. Philly after that, and then we're going to end things off with KWS. Please don't go.

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2: Years ago, at this very restaurant, the hash-slinging slasher used to be a fry cook, just like you. He replaced his hand with a rusty spatula. And there are three signs that signal the approach of the hash-slinging slasher. First, the lights will flicker on and off again. The phone will ring, and there will be nobody there. And finally, the hash-slinging slasher arrives in the ghost of the bus and ran him over. He exits the bus and crosses the street without looking both ways, because he's already
3: some of the following material may be found objectionable by members of the listening audience. Therefore, listener discretion is strongly advised.

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1: Where do you listen to WRUW? Maybe it's on the job. You can listen even if you're in a position of such authority that even Tony Danza would have to concede that you are, in fact, the boss. Or maybe you listen to lessen the sting of a job so undignified that when you lie about what you do to impress the opposite sex, you tell them you're unemployed. Either way, WRUW, FM 91.1 Cleveland. We're there for you.

If you're among the 34 million Americans who use well water, you may be pleased to know there's a fountain of information about the care and maintenance of your well available. Private well owners are responsible for their water systems. To help, the National Groundwater Association offers lessons on well construction, maintenance, water testing, and treatment. A video about well financing, an owner's manual, tip sheets, directories of helpful professionals, and answers to common questions. 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

0: See, back in my day, some young people didn't do all that cussing and all that hee-hawing like they do right now. See, I don't understand why they do all that cussing and hee-hawing, because it's just not right. They need to do things like they did them in my day. The cussing and the hee-hawing just wasn't allowed. In public, you did it at your mama's house, in the room, in the dark, by yourself.
1: If you feel that there's too much cursing in media today, then this message applies to you. Some of the following material may be found objectionable by some of the listening audience. 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
1: In the Rock and Roll Hall of Fame City, Cleveland, Ohio, it's Metal at Midnight. That's right. It's time for Radio Children with me, your host, Filthy Rich. 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Day 503 of the Corporal Christo Fascist State of America. Stick around. We're here till 2.
2: My name's Ash Ketchum.
3: What country are you from?
2: What?
3: What ain't no country I ever heard of? They speak English and what?
2: Huh? What?
3: English, motherfucker! Do you speak it?
2: Quit it!
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3: Say what again?
4: Yeah, do that again.
3: I dare you, motherfucker! 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
1: It's unfortunate that we even have to say Black Lives Matter. I mean, if you go through history, nobody ever gave a fuck. I mean, you can kill black people in the street. Nobody goes to jail. Nobody goes to prison. But when I say Black Lives Matter and you say All Lives Matter, that's like if I was to say Gay Lives Matter and you say All Lives Matter. If I said Women's Lives Matter and you say All Lives Matter, you're diluting what I'm saying. You're diluting the issue. The issue isn't about everybody. It's about black lives at the moment. But the truth of the matter is, they don't really give a fuck about anybody if you break the shit all the way down to the low fucking dirty ass.

0: their cars in the neighborhood because they know they got lawyers. They know they'll sue their ass. They can tell who the fuck with. Unfortunately, black or brown skin has always meant poor. They profiling you, kid. They know you can't fight back, but we about to.
1: Investigators say

Judas Priest says, start off this edition of Radio Children. Good morning, everybody. Thanks for joining us. It's me, Filthy Rich, sitting in. Of course, we always start out with Aerosmith and Eat the Rich from Get a Grip on Geffen Records. And, of course, Body Count and No Lives Matter featuring Ice-T from Bloodlust 2017. And we've been playing that song for the past 6 or 7 years now to start the show. And Judas Priest right there from Nostradamus. And that came out in 2008, Future of Mankind. And that's how we started out. And we got another almost 2 hours to go here at Radio Children. We'll be here, of course, until 2 a.m. as we are every week. And let's see. Oh, last week we had a special and we played all Swedish bands. I was looking at the WRUW analytics, who was logged on, and we had 28 people from various parts and sundry parts of the United States, 2 people from Sweden, and we had 1 listener from France. Welcome aboard. Thanks for tuning in. Of course, you get your metal on with your breakfast out there in Europe and get up pretty early to hear some heavy metal. Of course, if you do get up late, you missed it. We have a 2-week archive of all our shows at WRUW.org, and you can revisit our All Sweden metal show last week. Also, last week it was the Blue Moon, so we played several cuts, various and sundry versions of Blue Oyster Cult's Astronomy to finish the show up, including Metallica. They did a 2-CD set called Garage Inc., where they covered a bunch of records, a bunch of songs that they really like, and that came out in 1998. And one of their covers, of course, was Astronomy. And we're going to revisit that. They did a cover of Motorhead's Damage Case. So we're going to start out this short set here with Motorhead doing Damage Case. We're taking that from the Overkill bonus track edition. And then we'll hear Metallica doing the same, their version of Damage Case. So here we go. Lemmy and the guys are Motorhead, Damage Case. Right here on Radio Children with me, Filthy Rich.

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2: All right. Thank you, T-Nick. Last week, Thursday, June 4th, we had By Light We Loom. By Light We Loom. And I always like to loom. And they were really good. I really enjoyed that. That was a lot of fun. And they had an interesting setup for me. And coming up next week on the 11th, it's Rustic Skies. So tune in to Live from Cleveland every Thursday. We're also on YouTube.com/WRUWFM. 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And we just had that quick, real short set there with Motorhead and Metallica both doing Damage Case. Of course, we took Damage Case out of the reissued Overkill album. It was released March 24th of 1979, and Garage Inc. was from Metallica. And let me see here. Oh, now before we go a little further, well, it is coming up to be summertime, and I want to remind you that the Cleveland Museum of Art is going to have their annual, I believe this is the 15th annual, Summer Solstice Concert, and WRUW and Live from Cleveland Road Crew will be there. That will be broadcasting Saturday, June 20th, so in 2 weeks. And we'll probably hit the air right around 6:30, 7 o'clock. We'll have to interrupt Tony's show so we can get our intros in before the first band starts up. More information at cma.org, and we'll have a promo up here shortly here at WRUW. Also, speaking of Live from Cleveland, we do have our extended version of Live from Cleveland we do once a year called Studio A-Rama. There's going to be an announcement about the 2026 Studio A-Rama on our website coming up real soon. So check back to WRUW.org for more information about that. It's going to be a riot. I don't know if we have a headliner yet, but we'll have something cooking for you sometime this week. All right, you know, Brad and Desi are back, and they're back with brand new shows, more Bradcasts at bradblog.com, and of course, the Green News Report with Brad and Desi. So let's do that right now. The Green News Report, heard exclusively on the Cleveland Airways right here on 91.1 Emergency Radio WRUW. And Radio Children, take it away, Brad and Desi. I hit the wrong button. Hold on. Here we go.
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6: We're looking at upwards of 1.5 billion barrels of oil that were supposed to be produced this year across the Middle East that now will not be. And that's increasingly a best case scenario.
5: Oil industry warns inventory is running dangerously low as Donald Trump's little excursion in Iran continues into its fourth month.
7: In some places, the mercury is a whopping 16 degrees Celsius.
1: or 29 degrees Fahrenheit higher than the average for this time of year.
5: Historic heat wave in Europe shatters temperature records. Plus, a whole bunch of stuff that happened while we were out.
4: All of that stuff and more straight ahead from BradBlog.com. I'm Brad Friedman.
5: And I'm Desi Doyen.
4: Stand by for 6 minutes of independent green news, politics, analysis, and snarky comment.
7: People are spending more on gas, but they're also spending more on everything else. And I think that that's a sign that you would see when people are optimistic about the future.
4: Yes, it's also a sign you would see when gas prices have gone through the roof along with inflation. Kevin Hassett, director of Donald Trump's National Economic Council. This is your Green News Report. Okay, Desi Doyen, I know you got a lot to get to. We've been gone for a week, so have at it.
5: All right, first up, while we were out, the U.S.-Israeli war on Iran remained in stalemate, despite Donald Trump's repetitive claims that a deal is, quote, very close. On Monday, global oil prices spiked once again after Iran halted the negotiations in the wake of ongoing U.S. and Israeli missile strikes. Because of the closure of the Strait of Hormuz, roughly 1.5 billion barrels of oil has been permanently removed from the market this year, according to oil commodities expert Rory Johnson. And many nations are not going back.
6: Countries that have been hit hardest by this, countries across Asia, are also the ones that were electrifying their fleets fastest prior to the war. And I think that if anything, this is going to boost those efforts and kind of redouble efforts to electrify and diversify away from this risk.
4: Well, that's good.
5: ExxonMobil warns that oil inventories will hit dangerously low levels in just weeks. Goldman Sachs on Monday projected that rising energy prices will persist through at least the end of this year, continuing to erode household spending power.
4: So most importantly, no matter how little oil is on the market, ExxonMobil will continue to make record profits.
5: Yes, they will.
4: Oh, good.
5: While we were out in Europe and the UK, an exceptionally early, deadly heat wave shattered temperature records for the month of May, in some places by as much as 29 degrees Fahrenheit, higher than average for this time of year, straining electric grids. London hit a record 95 degrees. Spain and France topped 100 degrees.
4: Yikes.
5: It's very dangerous because most buildings in Europe don't have air conditioning and are not designed for 21st century heat extremes. Scientists say that heat waves are becoming hotter, longer, and more frequent due to human-caused climate change, which the UN climate chief called, quote, a brutal reminder of the costs of global warming caused by burning fossil fuels.
4: And they're happening in the month of May?
5: Yes. While we were out in Washington State, 11 workers were killed in a chemical tank explosion at a paper manufacturer. Meanwhile, in Southern California, just a few miles away from Disneyland, a different massive chemical tank nearly exploded, forcing the evacuations of some 40,000 residents. Both incidents came in the wake of the Federal Chemical Safety Board issuing a warning over the Trump administration's disaster policy, saying the administration is taking, quote, a significant step backwards in preventing chemical disasters.
4: Yep, that sounds like them.
5: In other news, Donald Trump rescinded several 50-year-old executive orders that had

0: restricted off-road vehicle use on fragile public lands. The new orders are intended to boost drilling and logging.
1: Of course.
0: The Trump Securities and Exchange Commission moved to repeal a Biden-era rule requiring large public companies to inform their investors of climate-related risks to their businesses. The Trump EPA doubled down on its efforts to make America polluted again by moving to postpone enforcement of Biden-era vehicle pollution limits. And the Trump Labor Department weakened Biden-era heat rules intended to protect workers from excessive heat exposure. Finally, a bit of good news. While we were out, a new study concluded that thanks to the explosive growth in clean energy technologies like wind, solar, and batteries, what used to be considered the worst-case climate change scenario now appears to have been averted. Climate science deniers like Donald Trump lied about the study, pretending to not understand the concept of the word scenario. However, researchers warn that humanity is still on a dangerous trajectory and must move faster away from burning climate-warming fossil fuels.
1: Well, that's good news, I think. I'll take it. 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I'm Brad Friedman.
0: And I'm Desi Doyen.
1: And this has been your Green News Report. It could be

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1: If you say the F word, nothing actually happens. Though, here it comes, especially for you, the F word.
2: Portions of the following may be found to be objectionable by some members of the listening audience. Therefore, listener discretion is advised.
1: My dear comrades, I have some sad news. The powers that be have decreed that the F word is a word too far. But at least for now, this very fine piece of music.

You're listening to Radio Children with your host, me, Filthy Rich, right here on WRUW FM 91.1 Cleveland, broadcasting from the city that has a tower that's terminal overlooking a lake that's eerie. All right, after Brad and Desi, we had, and thanks Brad and Desi, welcome back, we had Sodom from The Final Sign of Evil. That was from 07. We heard The Outbreak of Evil, which is this entire situation we're in now. Flotsam and Jetsam from No Place for Disgrace from 2014. We heard Dreams of Death. Annihilator from For the Demented. That's from 2017. We heard Phantom Asylum and right there, Anvil. From Juggernaut of Justice, came out in 2011. We heard Paranormal. That is a candidate for the Halloween show. And shout out to Bill Peters and all the folks that did go to Anvil at the Foundry on Thursday. Obviously, I couldn't make it. I have a previous commitment on Thursday nights, you might recall. So got all our business taken care of. And looks like summer, like I said, summer solstice is actually June 21st. The concert from the Cleveland Museum of Art, the solstice concert, will be on Saturday the 20th. But the official summer does not start on your lunar solar calendar until June. It's either the 19th or, I'm sorry, the 20th or 21st. Kind of moves around a little bit. But anyhow, it's going to feel like summer this week. Tomorrow, today, Sunday, high of 72, and then we're going to get into the 80s during the week, and rain expected towards the latter end of the week, scattered thunderstorms, and but warm, so you're probably going to want to make sure you take an umbrella with you wherever you might be going next week. This week, I should say. I keep saying next week. Anyhow, quick note here, news. Oh, I wanted to mention the other thing is if you missed the all-Swedish metal bands last week, one thing that I noticed while I was listening is those people can shred. I wonder if Swedish kids get a guitar for their first birthday or something, because every band is just killer. So if you missed that, you can go back and listen to that on our WRUW archives, WRUW.org. Also, in the nation, their May 26th issue is called AI for People, Not Profits. And there's a couple really good ones in here. The title track, as it were, is Rokana, AI for the People. Let's see. Here's one. William D. Hartung and Janet Abu Elias, AI War Machines. And another one, Ellie Mistal, who covers the Supreme Court, When Your Honor is a Robot. And that's really spooky. And one more here, John Nichols. Wrote a piece called Luddite Renaissance, and count me in as a Renaissance guy and a Luddite. All right, we're going to get some live music going here for you right about now. Let me give you some info on what we're about to hear. We are going to hear 6 Feet Under, and I don't think we've had this on.

on the list recently. So this is going to be new. Now, this came out on August 9th of 2004 as a video on Metal Blade Records, two DVDs plus the CD. And we have the CD. So I'm going to play the entire CD for you. The tracks are kind of short. I will say it is live, so we already, you know, some of the material and opinions on this program may be found objectionable by certain people in a listening audience. You know who you are. Therefore, listener discretion is strongly advised. And the thoughts and views here are only those of Brad and Desi and 6 Feet Under. So we're going to hear 6 Feet Under live with full force. And the first track is called Silent. Wait, Silent Violence. So live music is better. Might as well get yourself a nice cold one there, or smoke them if you got them, if you do that kind of thing. And let's go live for, let me see here. I think we got time for all of them. 1, 2, 3, 4. We got time for 4 of them. I'm going to have to edit this as we go along, okay? No, wait, we got time for all 6. We're going to start out with Silent Violence right here on Radio Children. Me, Filthy Rich.

0: Can you tell, you're saying that there's more free speech in other countries?
1: I would say in almost all other countries, the U.S. has pretty much the least diversity of information of any country I visited.
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3: Man, the guy's right. 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
1: Thank you, Beryl Johnson. And yesterday on her show, It's About Justice, they discussed how the Republicans are forcing tax breaks for all these AI data centers and totally ignoring some of the hazards about that. I told you earlier about the entire Nation magazine having a whole section on AI. So good items, good items. And we just finished up live with Full Force, 6 Feet Under on Metal Blade Records, 2 DVDs and the CD. We heard the CD, which was recorded with Full Force Summer Open Air in Germany, July 3rd, 2003. And the last one, so the tracks we heard is Silent Violence, Human Target, Feasting on the Blood of the Insane, TNT, the AC/DC cover. That was pretty fun. Victim of the Paranoid, and Dead and Buried, Living Life in the Grave. And that was actually a new studio track at the time, recorded Morris Sounds recording in March of 2004. They throw that in there on the CD. All right, we've got the Green News Report from Thursday coming up. But do, if you can, travel to bradblog.com. Ernest A. Canning is their kind of house attorney, and he wrote this article. It's called Did Trump and His Attorneys Conspire to Defraud the United States? The court ordered reopening of Trump's lawsuit against the IRS could have impacts well beyond blocking access to a $1.8 billion slush fund. And let's see. It starts like this. Did President Trump and others engage in a conspiracy to defraud the United States in a lawsuit he filed against his own government? Did they, in fact, quote, perpetrate a fraud on the judicial machinery itself, end quote? That is the ultimate legal question. In fact, it's the question that has suddenly arisen in a federal courtroom in Florida. And you can go to bradblog.com and read the rest of that. And that means it's time for another edition of the Green News Report. As soon as I can bring it up, right on the ball over here, Radio Children, this is the Green News Report from Thursday, June 4th. And let's hear it for Brad and Desi. Of course, Green News Report heard exclusively on the Cleveland Airways right here on 91.1 WRUW.
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4: Those measuring devices being taken away around the Americas really has a worldwide effect.
3: Trump administration moves to dismantle crucial ocean monitoring system.
5: People are leaving the coast in Louisiana, but it's going to accelerate in the course of this century. And those people are going to have to go somewhere.
3: New study warns New Orleans faces significant sea level rise and should start planning relocation now. Plus, Trump EPA rolls back limits on climate warming super pollutants.
6: What are climate warming super pollutants?
3: Those are chemicals used in refrigerants.
6: Then that's bad?
3: That's bad.
6: All of those bad stories and more straight ahead from bradblog.com. I'm Brad Friedman.
3: And I'm Desi Doyen.
6: Stand by for 6 minutes of independent green news, politics, analysis, and snarky comment.
7: There's nothing wrong with the refrigerant other than sometimes it makes your food too cold. So we ended the anti-refrigerant movement in this country.
6: Hey, didn't you hear Desi? It's bad. What are you doing? This is your Green News Report. I'm gonna soak up the sun. I swear Desi Doyen, Donald Trump never listens to a word you have to say, but if he did, boy, would things be a lot better. What do you got for us today?
3: Well, first, a few remaining news items from while we were out. A new Tulane University study warns that New Orleans, Louisiana will likely be ground zero for climate migration due to rising sea levels. That's partly because sea level rise from man-made climate change is accelerating, but also Louisiana U.S. coastline is both sinking and rapidly eroding from being carved up by decades of oil and gas industry operations. Yep. The researchers warn that planning should begin now for an orderly, managed retreat to relocate New Orleans and coastal communities to higher ground, or else let climate crisis chaos decide the state's future.
6: Yeah, I think we'll end up doing that one.
3: While we were out at the United Nations, more than 140 countries voted to affirm a landmark non-binding opinion from the International Court of Justice declaring that countries that don't act to protect the climate system could violate international law. It opened the door for affected countries to seek damages from the world's worst polluters.
6: Nice.
3: The measure passed despite efforts from the U.S., Saudi Arabia, Russia, and Iran to derail it.
6: I wonder why they were against it.
3: The Trump Environmental Protection Agency removed restrictions on potent climate-warming greenhouse gases used in refrigeration, reversing limits signed into law by Donald Trump himself in his first term. Hydrofluorocarbons are regarded as super pollutants. EPA now claims that rules restricting HFCs are just too costly for grocery stores. But Bloomberg News found EPA's cost-benefit analysis simply omitted any benefits.
6: So Donald Trump was against these refrigerants before he was in favor of them.
3: Exactly.
6: I guess he's been paid off by big grocery.
3: Industry groups don't want the repeal. They say manufacturers have already redesigned their products and retooled their factories.
6: Didn't Trump do the same thing with light bulbs?
3: Yes.
6: Huh.
3: In science, an alarming development, the Trumpified National Science Foundation, which funds scientific research, has announced that it is shutting down the crucial Ocean Observatories Initiative. That's an ocean monitoring network of underwater sensor arrays that provide critical, irreplaceable data on ocean temperatures, fisheries, marine heat waves, ocean chemistry, global currents, and even tsunamis. Not just shutting it down, but actively dismantling the $365 million system
6: Wow.
3: paid for by taxpayers.
6: Wow.
3: Professor Matthew England of the Australian Research Council warned of the crippling loss of critical data, not just for the U.S., but globally, at a time when the world's oceans are dynamically shifting due to climate change.
4: It's really important for industries such as fisheries and aquaculture. It's also important for understanding how our oceans are changing to have these monitoring systems in place. And having put all that money and investment into putting the measuring devices in place, it really is a backward step to be removing them.
6: Well, it's under the water. Donald Trump can't see them. He has no clue what they actually do. Let's get rid of them.
3: Also, it means ignoring climate science.
6: Added benefit.
3: And finally, there's a new side benefit to all electric school buses. In addition to protecting kids' lungs and saving schools money by ditching costly diesel fuel, in Massachusetts, once the school year ends, a new pilot program will utilize parked electric school buses as big yellow batteries, sending their power back to the grid, boosting energy supplies during peak summer demand, and earning revenue for cash-strapped school districts.
6: Cool. 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I'm Brad Friedman.
3: And I'm Desi Doyen.
6: And this has been your Green News Report.

Epica. Right here on Radio Children, and it's Last Call on Radio Children. Time for us to wrap it up. Thanks again for tuning in, and we are going to running really late here. So let me think. So we are finishing up. Thanks for tuning in. And we're going to finish up as we have all semester with going through the Bluest Cult catalog. We are on a studio album number 4, Agents of Fortune. That's the one that has Don't Fear the Reaper. And we're going to hear the first track and the last track. How's that? All right. For Radio Child Laura, I'm Filthy Rich. Later, people.

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1: Good morning, good morning, good morning, good morning, good morning. How are you? Great morning. Welcome to Wonderland. It's Ice. How are you? Today's date is June 7th, 2026. First week into the new month. How you guys doing? It's Gemini season. Hope you guys are enjoying your season and enjoying all the nice weather we're having. We definitely came in with a, not a storm, but just a beautiful beautiful weather, you know, beautiful weather. I'm loving it. I'm loving the new weather. I'm loving all that it has brought to me. Okay, now y'all know me. How was your week? I hope your week was wonderfully well. You got the best news of your life this week, I hope, you know, although some people may not have. I hope you were able to get some wonderful, awesome, outstanding, absolutely satisfying news, all right? Because, man, life has been happening to everybody. Nobody, with an exception of nobody, has not been experiencing life, right? And I don't know what it is. It seems like since I've hit adulthood, life is more critical. Or you look at it just more, it's like, oh man, death, death, death. But death is a part of life. We can't escape it. We can't live this life without dying. So you might as well live it up, live it till its full capacity, live in your truth and in who you are, live in what makes you feel good, and try to be as righteous as possible. You know, none of us are perfect, but when you really walking with the higher power and you really are intentional about your words and your actions and the things you do and the things you don't do, then you just move a little different. This life is more fulfilling, I guess. So don't live in misery. I guess that's what I'm trying to tell you. Live in victory. Live fulfilled. Live feeling good. Live with intentions, right? Intentions fulfilled. And it's funny how, you know, life moves you all around and you do different things. So me, I think we've talked about this. If you didn't know, this your first time to the show, welcome. I do some birth work, B-I-R-T-H, birth, like coming into the world, entering the world as we enter the world, the birth canal, right? And I've been doing this birth work and, you know, I like to consider myself a positive person. I like to think that I have an outlook that is different and try to keep people positive and be intentional with my words and the things I'm saying, because what we say really makes a difference. What we vibrate on, what we speak, what we create for ourselves with our tongues is very important. So I know that as well as in birth, right? Like if you're speaking about your birth in a positive way and you're all like in the zone and in this zen state of mind, you can have the type of labor you want. You got to understand that even with you want something, sometimes you don't always get what you want, but awareness is wonderful. When we have awareness, even when we don't get what we want, we still can get a great outcome. That's what I want you to know, like in birth and all things, right? You might have wanted something one way or wanted

this thing this way, but you might not get this thing this way, but you still were able to get something, and it's even better than the thing you might have wanted. Or it might not be exactly what you wanted, but it still is satisfying, or it still produces you with whatever you need. This could be anything from buying a car to a house or a new job. Like, it's just all kinds of ways you can look at it. So I just want you to know, if you're a person that can give birth, you don't have to do it in misery. You don't have to do it in such a way that makes you feel afraid or anything like that. You can do it how you want to. That's all I want you to know. You can birth. You can get the experience you want, but you got to stay focused on what you want. Never to go to where you don't want, but stay and focus on what you want. That's why I tell people, oh, they'd be like, oh, I don't want to be bothered with this and that. Why are you even bringing it up? Why are you bringing up what you don't want? Just stay focused on what you do want. So shout out to Kevin K. I got to talk to him earlier today, and he had gave me a song. You know, we have these conversations that go to different places. But then when he gave me the song, it took me down a rabbit hole. Well, maybe not the rabbit hole. Maybe it took me in the water. Because, you know, I'm not a fisherman, but I know some people that can fish, right? So I found these two songs. Song he gave me, then the follow-up, same title, different author, right? So we got Fish Ain't Biting times two. We got Lamont Dozier's version. Then we got the Corey Harris version. We're going back to back, and then we coming back. Thank you for tuning in to Wonderland, because guess what? If you a fisherman, you definitely want the fish to be biting. I'll be back. Guess what? Will I even go? That's what I'm saying. You can set your mind on something, and you can put it all together, and then you can say plada-ow and blading, and nothing happens, because I thought I was a magician, right? So you start all over. You get it together. You try again. Don't get discouraged on the first go round. Don't get discouraged. So that's what we're going to do. We're going to start all over with those fish.

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But what's he gonna do when the water dry up and the fish ain't biting no more?

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I mean, that would suck on either way. But then the first song was kind of about, like, what we going through.

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Will you ever have enough? Do you ever have enough? Those are the real questions. Do we have, is there ever enough? Is there too much? Is there such a thing? And then I just go to all kinds of places down these different rabbit holes. So I'm back this week. I think I told you. So I maybe didn't. I don't know. Sometimes I talk too much or I don't talk enough. But either ways it goes, this weekend from Thursday till today. Today is the last day. 9 to 5, y'all. I got this. I tell you, I love to learn. I hate to sit. So to all you parents that yell at your kids because they can't sit down, man, leave them alone. Your ass can't sit down for 8 hours and listen all damn day. Everybody's going to black out and black in. It's just natural. But shout out to my the lady instructing me, Vivian. Shout out to Dr. Vivian. She's pretty awesome. She's real well-versed. And her understanding and comprehension of this work is pretty dope, you know. So I'm a witness. I've seen women birth without the stress and the strife and the screaming that we think we normally have to do. So, yeah, I'm taking this class, right? If you didn't know, now you know. I'm a doula. What's a doula? I'm a non-medical support to a person. They like to say birthing persons, but you know me, I say a woman that is going to be going into labor or whatever. So the whole purpose of this thing is just to get people to understand that once the mind has been set and changed, you can do anything. You can get the experience you want. You can still have an epidural and still hypnobirth, right? Hypnobirthing doesn't mean that you're doing everything 100% natural, but a lot of the moms do. It just means that you have your mind in a meditative state that no matter what's going on around you during your labor, you're able to manage. You're able to be in a zone, a zen, this wave that nothing is bothering you. Nothing is affecting you. You are just kind of tuned in and tuned out all at the same time. So it's very beautiful. It's quite interesting. Lots of information. It's definitely a lot of information. I'm loving it, though. I appreciate it. I'm grateful for it. So I'm just trying to take it all in, you know, get it all in, make sure I'm doing my best with the information that I'm getting and making sure that I will be able to be used to my highest best self doing the work to help other people get to the work. But as a person that has never given birth, to learn this stuff is so cool because I feel like I have an advantage if it goes down. You know, if it ever goes down, I'm at an advantage because I know what can be done. I know what's possible. I know what's possible. So that's all I'm saying. I just wanted to share that with you because like this life, we gotta be able to start to write our own things and stop accepting that what's written for us. That's all I'm saying. I just want us to be ready for whatever. That's all. And rest in peace to P.O. Bryson. He passed away a few days ago. And he was, I think, 75. And, you know, when you hear somebody passes away, then you start to hear, you know, all the songs that you heard from them or the things you knew about them. And it took me back to Aladdin. I don't know if you guys remember Aladdin, but Aladdin was a Disney movie about the magic carpet. And we're just going to play P.O. Bryson with Regina. And may his soul rest in peace. And I'll be back, a whole new world.

Rest in peace, sir. It's Peepo Bryson featuring Regina Bell. A whole new world. Gotta feel that. It just takes me back to my childhood when I hear that song, and it's just beautiful. Like, isn't that what you want? You want an indescribable feeling. That could be love. That could be anything. But I absolutely love it. After you get on that carpet ride, what do you do? What do you do? How do you move? I guess you'll be kind of in your own way, floating, right? Like moving in such a way that it's just something special. So this is the Floaters. And guess what? After we got on that carpet ride, we just want to float on. We'll be back.

Welcome back to Wonderland, ladies and gentlemen. That was the Floaters with Float On. So, yeah, learning this information, loving to learn, hating to sit, all right? But it's almost over. Tomorrow's the last day. It was like I had a job for 4 days. Lord have mercy. I never did a 9-to-5 in a long time. I don't understand it, but it's all a part of the game, right? Keep learning, keep growing, keep putting yourself in a position to learn and earn, keep putting yourself in a position to grow and understand and become more informed than you were the day before. That's what it's about. The more informed you become, the better you become. The more informed you are, the better decisions you make. And that's real. Information provides you with information. And with that information, you can make decisions. So it is what it is. I just got introduced to this song the other day. It's by an artist named Joy Rhodes. I never heard it before, but this season of my life, I don't know what you guys are doing. It's very important that I'm making sure I love on myself, care for myself. And that's not always the things that I can pay for myself. Sometimes that's just being able to sit with myself. But I also do love to be able to pay for things for myself. I'm not going to sit here and say that I don't. I'd be lying. I love to be able to get my feet done because I stand on my feet and my feet need some tender love and care sometimes. You understand? So that's what I'm on. I'm on taking care of my feet. I'm on taking care of myself. I'm on making sure that I do something for my skin, you know, do a little mask and a scrub every now and then. Want to floss my teeth, you know, make sure I care for the teeth that God gave me. I just want to take care of the stuff that I have, you know. I know every now and then women like to enhance and do some extra. I get it. You know, that's what us girls do. But as far as just as I am who I am loving me. So I heard this song and it was very beautiful and I want to share it with you. This is Joy Rhodes. Mm-hmm.

That's a nice song. I Love Me. I'm telling you. I heard that and I was like, okay. And that's a new song. It came out actually in 2026 after I did my little research. I never heard of that artist before, but I'm loving it. And that's just what it is. And we keeping the music going. We going to keep it flowing because I'm feeling good. I'm feeling grateful. I'm in a place, in a space that I'm thankful for what I'm learning and how it can potentially grow me in different capacities. And, you know, I'm feeling special. This is Lizzo.

0: SZA. I just want to let y'all know I'm special. And you special too. Coming back to my list. Yeah, I've been trying to just get this playlist together. Just how much I love myself, right? How much do you love yourself? I'm loving myself just fine. That's one of the songs I also put on the playlist. Because why not? Why not like what you see when you're looking at you when you're walking past the mirror? That's Mary J. Blige. Let me tell you, internet is not on my side today. The internet is mad. Okay? It's upset with the computers. It's upset with the devices. I don't know what's going on with the internet. It's just mad. Okay? I'm trying to get it to not be mad, but it's still acting mad. And I don't understand it. I'm trying to figure it out. But I'll get it together. What's the next song we got on this playlist of loving me and doing just fine? Yeah, computer's acting up, ladies and gentlemen. It's going to be one of those mornings. Are you ready for it? Because they said I started off with the fish ain't biting, okay? And that might be the computer fish. They not biting. But after you go through all that and you get to a space and a place, you got to know that you're just fine. I'll be back, even when the internet ain't working. We hope, right?
1: You know I love music. And every time I hear something hot, it makes me want to move.

Yeah, my life's just fine. And yours should be too. Be happy when you see yourself. Look at yourself with excitement and beauty and, oh Lord, me and these computers, I'm telling you, excitement and beauty and just a good feeling, right? You wanna feel good about who you are. So me learning is making me feel good and more empowered in who I am, right? And who I am is who I am, you know? Who are you? I'm an educator. I can actually say that. Like sometimes you don't even want to admit that you are who you are because it's hard to believe that you are who you are. Sometimes imposter syndrome is real. Like, am I doing this? Yes, you're doing this. Yes, you've been sitting in this class for 3 days, trying not to fall asleep, keep moving around, even though it's not even that the information is boring. It's like the computer puts you in a zone. And staring at the screen for a long time, I don't see how people work on a computer all day. I just don't. It's not for me. Know who you are. Know what you're doing because it just wouldn't be fair to yourself. Leon Thomas. It's not fair.

0: Leon Thomas. It's not fair. That's how I feel. It's a lot of things that go on in the world. I just want to say it ain't fair, but we making it happen. We figuring it out one day at a time, trying to do our best. That's all we can do. We can do our best to be our best, to focus on our best. And as we do that and we evolve and we get to a certain place, it takes us to a higher frequency, right? This is DJ D Smoke.
1: As far as skies and vibrations go, I've never felt high. I guess that makes this one.

0: stay elevated.
1: You should walk around with a cake.
2: Yes, D Smoke featuring Lucky Day. Frequency, you just tuned in back to Wonderland. Yeah, I'm just all over the place taking you down this journey of

0: on nowhere, but we not getting stuck nowhere. We on a high frequency. We loving ourselves. We fishing, even though the fish might not be biting. We doing all kinds of things. All right. But we here, we're present, and we're in the moment. Right. And as we get to this high frequency, guess what we start to do? We start to shine. We start to shine and we start to shine. And guess what else we do? We shine. What song do I want to do? I had a song, but then Rihanna just came to me, which is Diamond, right? Why not? We are all diamonds. Beautiful. We'll be back.
1: Shine bright like a diamond.

0: myself. Welcome back to Wonderland, ladies and gentlemen.
1: All these noises, right? Computers just do what they want to do. And guess what we got to do? We got to roll with what the computers do. That's the thing. I wish I could reprogram the computer. If I could reprogram computers, they would disappear. I don't think people would be able to live without them now. People are so used to having computers, and the babies are born with the computer, so they just a whole different breed of individuals. If you're just tuning in, you're tuning in to Wonderland. I'm Ice, and I'm welcoming you. You know, I'm welcoming you to my space and to my place, hoping that you're getting something.

Leave it. So I'll be on the stage all day introducing all the different artists and the bands. It's going to be so many things to do. If you have children, bring your children out. They have plenty of things for children to do. They're going to have different sections going on, music, line dancing, food. It's going to be fun. It's going to be like a family reunion. So come see your auntie or your sister, whatever you want to call me. I'm not your wife. I'm not your girlfriend. No, yeah, just come check me out. I'm looking forward to it. I'm excited. We're going to have a book corner, just all kinds of different things going on that day. It's from 11 to 4, so it's a great day to come out with the family. I trust that the sun will be shining beautifully upon us, and I'm looking forward to seeing everybody. I'm looking forward to the opportunity to be myself in front of people. Why not? You don't know me. I know me. I can do this. I got this. Yeah, I'm excited. So very excited. So don't forget June 13th at Kane Park, right? From 11 to 4, the city of Cleveland Heights is hosting their Juneteenth event. Yes, yeah, early, but you know, freedom didn't just start today or on the Juneteenth. It's been going on. So let's celebrate our freedom. Let's embrace it. Let's come together like a family. Let's have a great time. Bring your kids. Bring grandma. It's an intergenerational event, so everybody is welcome. Nobody is turned away. Come as you are and leave different. That's what I could tell you. Just come. It's going to be a beautiful event. So I'm very excited. I'm very grateful for the opportunity. I am. I don't even know what to tell you. I'm just like, what do I do with this? How do I manage this? I'm so excited. So excited. That's all I can tell you. I'm just so excited. So because I'm so excited, who we playing? We want to do the Pointer Sisters. I'm so excited. Going into this next hour, I'll be back.

0: Yeah, that's the Pointer Sisters.
1: I'm so excited. Yeah, if you didn't know, now you know. Welcome to Wonderland comes on every Sunday from 2 a.m. to 4 a.m. I've been doing it. I can't even believe I've been here for 10 years, right? That's how time flies when you're having fun. Like, I haven't even thought about it. You know what I mean? Like, it's something that I just do at this point, and it's a part of who I am. So, I don't know. You know, it's so interesting. Time flies. So, I'm excited. I'm very excited. And I want to also let you know that if you're out there on the road and you want to stay alive while you drive, don't FaceTime. Keep your hands at 10 and 2. You know what to do. Stay focused on the road. Don't FaceTime. Don't drink. Don't put on your makeup. Don't do nothing but focus on the road. You guys are out there doing all kinds of dangerous things. And I don't need you to text and drive. I just don't. Don't do it. It's not safe, okay? Please, I want you to make it home. And if you're in an Uber and you're getting the ride, then yeah, you can do all those things. But if you are the Uber driver, I'm going to need you to put your phone down. And I also want to let you know that some of the following material may be found objectionable by members of the listening audience, and therefore, listener discretion is strongly advised. So, yeah, I paid all my bills in Wonderland, okay? Now we back talking about this Juneteenth event. If you're just tuning in for the first time or in this hour, I will be hosting the Juneteenth event for the city of Cleveland Heights. It is next Saturday. It's going from 11 a.m. to 4 p.m. It's going to be at Kane Park. There'll be face painting, roller rinking, bouncy houses, music, Hubs Groove, the unit band, all kinds of cool things going on next week, Saturday. So come check us out. Come holler at me. I'll be on the big stage introducing all the musical acts. I'm so excited and so grateful for the opportunity all at the same time, right? Very, very appreciative to Cleveland Heights for giving me this opportunity, right? Make some noise. So I'm going to shout out WRUW and all the things, and I'll be chilling. So yeah, I'm excited. I hope you're excited too, because I get to do what I do. Yeah, I'm excited to hear the music. I'm excited to see the beautiful people. That's what I'm excited for. Like, you know, when you get to do what you like to do, it's fun. It's a beautiful thing. So I'm going to taking it to the outside vibes, the family vibes. We're going with this Jilly from Philly. This is beautiful people. I'll be back.
2: This is going to be a start to finisher. You want, if people go, when this come out, you're going to listen to everything, every single word, and everybody's going to know. When you get to the first show, after this drop, they're going to be singing right along and feeling every word.
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0: is getting y'all ready for Saturday, Juneteenth, 2026, City of Cleveland Heights. They're going to let me come on the stage and talk. I don't know what I'm going to say. Allow me to reintroduce myself.
1: My name is
0: O-A to the L-I-C-E. You know me. They call me Real Fly. I could have kept going, but I don't want to do it. Welcome to Wonderland. I got Quiet John just blew down on me. You know, that's that toxic relationship when you didn't really have a conversation about somebody blowing down on you. But then they'd be like, I'm at the door. You're like, what? You at the door? How'd you get there?
1: Yeah.
0: Just pulled up on you.
1: Yeah,
0: welcome, Quiet Giant. Welcome.
1: Watching you.
0: You was listening.
1: All day.
0: Ooh. You seen what I did earlier?
1: I heard what you said. I didn't see.
0: Ooh. Because if you seen it, if you saw it, then it'd be scary.
1: So Juneteenth,
0: 2026. I'm doing something.
1: How I know that?
0: Because you was listening. Yep. So I'm excited about my, you on the wrong mic. You on mic three. All that energy went to waste.
1: Wow. No one heard me.
0: No one heard you. Oh, so we going to allow me to reintroduce himself.
1: My name is
0: Quiet Giant in the building. He blew down on me. Didn't know he was coming. He sent a text. He said, I'm at the door. I'm running. I let him in. We again in Wonderland. Oh, June 13th. You got your grandpa's party, but I got a event. See, I'm going to do both. Pulling up on you, African American and white in the evening. Hey, not that I'm turning white, but I'm wearing all white for your party. Shut up, Quiet Giant.
1: For sure.

0: Yep. Your grandpa. Let's talk about it though, because this is, you are somebody that's technically, you have the, you have future. I don't even know how to say this the right way. Like your grandfather is turning 100. Like, that's not, how many people know somebody that's turned 100? Like, right. I'm excited to be there. Shout out to, rest in peace to Miss Moore. We celebrated her 100th birthday last year. My mentor's mom, and then I get to do it with you and your grandpa. I'm very excited. Like, I think that's so cool that you have a living centennial in your family. Like,
1: for sure, because if people look to sports players or people of wealth and say, hey, I want to do that in life, to turn 100, that's something to be able to be like, hey, I know this part of my DNA, and okay.
0: It's possible. Yeah.
1: Let's shoot for that.
0: And he's not 100 like a, he's a upbeat 100. Like, he's still,
1: oh, for sure.
0: Yeah, he's
1: for sure.
0: He not like dragging around. He walking not in the building, all. Hopped up out the bed. Turn my, like, grandpa good. He's smiling. He looks good. His skin is beautiful. I'm very excited, and I'm thankful that I was invited, because how cool am I to be at, not once in my lifetime, but twice in my lifetime, two people that turned 100.
1: Sure.
0: Man, that's juicy right there. That's that, like you said, that's something to obtain greater than any award that a man can give you. He's living to 100, yeah, and in his right mind. So I appreciate you for inviting me. So I'm doing both. Saturday gonna be a busy day. This week I'm just gonna be real intentional how I'm loving on myself. I gotta do some walking. You know what I mean? I gotta do some sauna time. I gotta get these feet done. Okay, definitely gonna get a manicure. Gonna arch my eyebrows, and I'm cutting my hair all off. I'm going extra black. Yeah, just want to let it be free. Mm. So how you feel about
1: this? Easy breezy.
0: Easy breezy.
1: If it ain't fun,
0: you got your outfit
1: wanna
0: together?
1: Yeah,
0: easy breezy.
1: Listen, easy
0: better
1: breezy.
0: Get it before Saturday easy. That's all I'm saying. I know you. Get your outfit before Saturday, dude.
1: For me, it's nothing to, you know.
0: You're just wearing a white t-shirt and some shorts.
1: I don't. It doesn't matter what I put on. It's going to,
0: it's not
1: happen
0: about you. Mm-hmm.
1: It's
0: all about grandpa. Well, I got my outfit. I'm going to pull it out and make sure to try it on and see how it's doing me. You know what I mean? Hang it up. Get ready for the day. I'm excited though. Yeah, Saturday is going to be a joyful day. And that's actually, so is grandpa's birthday actually the 13th?
1: Correct.
0: Yep, so my dad was the 12th. So it's like, oh, that's why your grandpa's so groovy. So I'm excited to be at this. This Saturday is going to be a full day for me. Next week, I got things to talk about. But this week, it's been full as well. And I'm excited for, like I told you, I don't know how much you listen to, but I'm taking a hypnobirthing class. And so once I am done with this class and get all my assignments in, I will be certified as a hypnobirther. What does that mean? That means that I will be able to facilitate in such a way with, they let us say pregnant persons, but I say women that are having babies and their family or whoever their support system is, just to get them in a zone so that they can handle their business without being all stressed out and fearful and scared. You know, I love knowledge. Knowledge provides you with the level of power, and when you're empowered, you feel stronger, you know. So I just want to keep learning and keep sharing what I'm learning with other people, because it's a cool thing. So, yeah, Saturday's all that. I just want to get that out off my chest. You know, I'm just so excited.
1: You're a legend.
0: What? A living legend.
1: For sure. It's babies in the world because of you. You understand?
0: Mm.
1: You've made life easier for people that are having babies.
0: Man.
1: So you're responsible for a baby coming to the world with positive energy and even flow with a mother having a child. That's a beautiful thing.
0: Thank you.
1: I just want to give you your accolades on top of you on the radio from 2 to 4 in the morning, and then go work a part-time, and then go do all the other things that you do.
0: I'm a hustler.
1: Like, it's amazing.
0: I'm a hustler,
1: it is,
0: homie.
1: It is.
0: Got to ask about me. That's
1: sure.
0: You know what? Somebody called me today, and she said, Coach Alice. Because this is what she called me. She told me, she said, you don't talk about it, but I see you doing it, and I'm trying to learn how to be calm and learn how to be to manage a lot without looking frazzled and being overwhelmed. And I said, that's cool. I said, I'm glad you, I didn't even know what to say. I just said, thank you. You know what I mean? Because, you know, when you don't know what people are seeing when they're looking at you, and vice versa, you don't know always if what you're trying to get out is actually being
1: perceived
0: properly, or even if I'm saying it right. Like this week, as we speak of this, this just brings me to a conversation I had with my niece. And we had a long, quick conversation that went a lot of places. And I had to keep it real with her. I said, you're my niece because your father is my brother. I said, so there are things that have taken place throughout the journey of your

0: your life that you might not be aware of with the adults, you know what I mean, and all the things. So I had to tell her, like, it was times where your mother was not my favorite. I'm just going to be honest. But because you are my niece, I try very hard to keep a communication and a, you know, whatever going, because that's what, you know, that's what you do when you in your right mind. You try to do what's righteous. I don't want to ever make it where my brother is uncomfortable because of me, because of whoever he chose to have kids with. And so I'm just trying to be the best, most diplomatic person. What, I see you making faces. Is something you want to clear your chest?
1: No, not at all.
0: Say what you got to say.
1: I have nothing
0: what you want to say.
1: With family business.
0: Hey, you can relate, you know, in a sense.
1: For sure. 100%.
0: And your sister be MIA. She don't deal with nobody. She smiling, keep it moving.
1: Hey.
0: So, you know, yeah.
1: We're not here to represent yourself. So,
0: yeah, it's true. I'm a sister like your sister. But yeah, you know, when you have people in your family, sometimes because of the greater good of the little ones, you try to be diplomatic. Sometimes that don't always work, though, you know. And so now she's grown, so I can just say what I want to say. I'm like, look, this is what I told your brother, because your dad, because he my brother. Now, this might sound harsh, even though it's about your mother, but remember, I'm a sister talking to my brother. And I let it in like that. She started laughing. I was like, you know, like, because that's just, sometimes, you know, you got to get your people out of a slump. Sometimes people will try so hard, and I don't, like, I'm not putting your business out there, Quiet Giant, but I know.
1: So
0: what I'm saying is I've seen you try hard, and sometimes I've seen you try hard, and the effort on the end in which you're trying hard is not reciprocated.
1: For sure.
0: So that weighs on anything. If you're putting
1: it weighs, but it can't be your reason for doing it, and that's what I had to learn.
0: Break that down. Give me that again.
1: Meaning, my reason for doing it, I can't base it upon my reception. It has to be from my genuine place that I want to do it. It doesn't matter. I knew what I did was from whatever intention I did it for.
0: Mm-hmm.
1: What you do with it afterwards, however you reciprocate,
0: your intention is not the impact.
1: It's not my focus. It shouldn't be. It has been, but it shouldn't be.
0: No. Your intention is your focus.
1: My intention,
0: but your intention
1: is my focus.
0: May impact me in a way that is not meant for your intention. You
1: for
0: get
1: sure.
0: what I'm saying?
1: Or don't serve me, or mm-hmm, don't even mm-hmm. be in my. The results may not even go how I want it to go.
0: Exactly.
1: But my intentions got to remain pure.
0: Pure. Mm-hmm.
1: Period. And then after that, whatever happens, that's what just happens. But sometimes, if it's a negative, what happens after that? Yeah, it do weigh on you.
0: Mm-hmm.
1: If you allow it.
0: Mm-hmm.
1: I know I did what I did. I know where I came from when I did it.
0: Mm-hmm.
1: And you got to live with it.
0: Mm-hmm.
1: But if you just look at the results and be like, oh, that's not what I wanted. How do I? You will wreck your brain.
0: You can never cut your head properly to make everybody happy.
1: You can't. Not at all.
0: You cannot. So it's that's what's up. Look at you. Done came in here and then brought some knowledge. My intentions is not necessarily the impact in which you feel. And
1: I apologize that my intentions did not
0: fulfill your fantasies.
1: Or end up in the results that I thought it would.
0: Mm-hmm.
1: Because my intentions were pure.
0: Yeah.
1: And you leave it at that.
0: For sure.
1: I did my best.
0: And I'm leaving the rest.
1: Or they say F the rest.
0: Leave the rest. Do your best. I got a song for you. I don't know if you heard this. This is Indie Iru. We going way back. I choose. I'll be back.

0: I have the opportunity. I love that song. Have you ever heard that song before?
1: I can't say that I have.
0: Did you like it, though? Did you feel empowered? Nope.
1: Empowered?
0: Yeah. I choose to be the best that I can be. I choose to be authentic in everything I do.
1: I only heard
0: my
1: I
0: past
1: choose.
0: Don't dictate who I am. I choose.
1: I got caught up in the melody. I only heard.
0: And you never know where life is gonna take you, and you can't change where you.
1: I ain't even hearing that right there.
0: All run, this killer Mike. We getting him out of here.
2: Mike, the one thing about being a nigga in America, it's like storming a beach in Normandy. Guy gets popped, another guy goes, another guy falls. Just gotta keep going. Gotta keep storming that beach, nigga, you gotta keep running. Ain't no rhyme or reason why it's not you on the ground, but as long as it's not, we keep your feet underneath you. Keep them moving. Ain't no time to be scared. And even if you are, what fucking difference does it make? Run, nigga, keep going. You're just as heroic as those people that stormed the beach. So what's the excuse? I'm not good enough. I did something wrong. I'm not perfect. Nobody asked anyone to be perfect. We just asking people to be honest. You're a leader. Lead. Don't be afraid.

0: heard it. We free now.
1: Run, run, better run.
0: You better run. We free. Don't look back. Like Saul's wife, just run.
2: Mentally.
0: We said, say that again, mentally.
2: It has to be. Physically, you're not.
0: Physically, I'm not free, but mentally, I can be.
2: You have to be.
0: Physically, I'm not. Break that down. Don't be coming out here trying to sound profound and then get stuck when I actually.
2: I didn't get stuck.
0: Run.
2: I just let it sit.
0: I need to hit me again with your best shot. Hit me with your best shot.
2: I just feel that you have to free yourself mentally before physically anything. First and foremost, everything starts with the mind first, and the mind and your body executes what the mind is telling it to do. However, mentally, you have to free yourself.
0: Okay.
2: And sometimes even when you physically are not in the position you want to be in, you mentally have to go somewhere else. So you always got to be free mentally. Always.
0: So if somebody's listening to us and they're like, what is he talking about? How do I get free mentally? Because I thought I was free. I woke up in the United States of America and they told me everybody in the United States of America is free unless ICE is looking for you. So I want to know, how can I free myself when I'm already free?
2: If you already telling yourself you free, then you're living exactly what I'm saying. However that means for you. Because then your mind is where you're at. And if in your mind you're comfortable with your set of freedom, then that's what it is.
0: Then I'm free.
2: As it is.
0: All right.
2: Your measure of how your freedom is may not measure to the next. It's all perception of life. Everybody's different.
0: True. True that. Okay. I just want to know, because I feel free, but I don't know if you feel as free as I'm
2: free to do what?
0: Free to pee and use the bathroom, use bad words, curse. Sometimes I like to be free to slap some people. You just told me you slapped yourself. And that's freedom, because nobody made you do it. You ever want to scare somebody?

0: And they trying to fight you, start fighting yourself. They're running. Now that's freedom.
1: Yeah. Freedom. I'm sparing you. Leave me alone.
0: It's a song that came to my head as you speak. Liberation. Outcast. Mm. You know, because as you're talking, you know, because a part of being liberated is also, to me, probably in the realm of being free.
1: Libertad.
0: But are we ever free, or is it just a fee? Sometimes I question.
1: The person is free to do what? That's the thing.
0: I feel like when you operate in righteousness, your freedom is just there. Like, right? Like, I don't have to. I just know better. You know, I know better. I know not to slap people's kids and kick old ladies and steal from people. Like, it's just certain moral compass things that come with freedom. So, like, I feel like when you are in that state of freedom, you're not trying to harm anybody. Like, real freedom is respect for other people, too.
1: I just wish in the society we live in that as fast as we react to punishment is the same speed we should react to change.
0: Say meaning, that one more time.
1: Meaning, like I said, as fast as we react to punishment. Punishment meaning laws being broken or whatever the case may be as far as laws, ordinance, or things of that nature, right?
0: Mm-hmm.
1: But when it comes to change and we see things that are not in our favor with the society that we live in today, it takes forever to get it done. It takes years. It takes XYZ, boo, boo, boo, boo, boo. But we can go, you do a crime, it takes you 30, 60, 90 days, and you will be
0: locked up.
1: Yeah, you'll be answering to your situation. But when we see a flaw within the laws and things of that nature, on repeated situations.
0: It's never that quick to reverse that shit.
1: It takes forever.
0: No, because when somebody breaking the law, it's in somebody's favor. Because I feel like it's a part of me that always, shout out to Lee K. We had a conversation and I was like, we were talking about aristocrats. I think I'm saying it right. And we were just talking about like overall, like police, like for me, I don't need the police, but maybe I do need the police when something really happens. But just me living a life that I'm like looking at the police afraid or scared. No, but I guess if there's an emergency, the police are necessary. But a part of me is like, damn, well, if everybody knows how to control themselves, this is in a dream world.
1: Whoa.
0: Right. And everybody knew how to manage themselves. Do we really need people to manage us in such a way? With guns and spray things and animals to bite us and all these different things that the police are capable of bringing out, water hoses in the past and just different little things. I'm like, damn, you know, this world we live in is tripped out. But what can you do? What can you do? You just got to keep pushing. You got to find your freedom.
1: In human nature, in the wild, all the humans, all the animals, don't play fair.
0: Mm.
1: So when it comes to situations like with that, without order there is chaos.
0: Without order there is chaos.
1: Period.
0: Okay. You might be right.
1: That's just real. Like
0: do the people
1: everybody's gonna be in that la la la.
0: I got you. It's so not,
1: we take the police away, then what?
0: Do we that's assume that realistic. The order that's sometimes that, the chaos is the order.
1: I've been abused by the police. And I still will look at the situation of what else do we have in place if we're not having that? Like, is there something better? Maybe, but there is no other situation.
0: I just know in certain countries.
1: The ones that actually are out there
0: trying to do
1: trying the, and are not
0: it's a,
1: and you, as doing you speak, the negative stuff.
0: It's
1: that,
0: a fine line between. You don't know. We got a song and we coming back with this conversation. This is Liberation, Outkast featuring CeeLo Green.

0: That's Outkast. And we just realized, I mean, I said it was only CeeLo Green, but there was also Erykah Badu on there in the background, in the lap ground.
1: And check that load off.
0: That's how that's what you gotta do, man. You gotta let stuff go, man. You carrying too much heavy stuff, it ain't worth it. This week I found out that one of my classmates had a massive heart attack. She was an RN, all the things, a mom, and I just can't. It's like what is healthy? You know what I'm saying? What does health look like? What does good health look like? Because that was a very unexpected call we got. So just shake it off. Like that song say, shake the load off. It ain't that serious. Whatever we got going on, whatever's

0: And in this world, don't let it hold you down. Don't let it hold you back. Just press forward, because it's so much. They say that we have to live for. I'm reading this book. Somebody gave me this book. It's called Holy Moments, a handbook for the rest of your life. And the beginning of the book starts off with an abbot and a hermit. Are you familiar with an abbot? It's in somebody's monastery, the monks or whatever.
1: No.
0: So it's a monk, basically. But it's like the leader of the monks in this monastery. So long story short, they had this place that was beautiful. People wanted to come and visit just to see how they interacted with each other, all the good things that it had to offer. But eventually, the monks started treating each other different, acting weird and all the stuff. So the head guy, he leaves to go see his friend as a hermit, so they could have this conversation about, like, you know, the same kind of, like, what are we doing wrong type of thing? How do we make things better? And so with all the questions he asked, his friend gave him one answer for all the questions. He said, tell them that the Messiah lives amongst you. Like, what? Okay. He go back, take the journey. Meanwhile, when he took the journey, he told him he'll be gone for 3 days, but he was gone for 5. So in the midst of him being gone for 5 days, people start doing other stuff, taking over. You know how people do. He ain't coming back. Something happened on the road. You know what I mean? Type of thing. He get back. He tell them that what his friend said, the Messiah lives amongst us. So once they all heard that, they started to treat each other different because they didn't know who the Messiah. Right. Is it me? Is it you? So
1: don't want to disrespect the Messiah.
0: You know what I mean? Like, so when we interact in a way that we believe that God is in everybody, or everyone is a child of God type of thing. And it's just the beginning of the book. This is just that little prelude, but it was a good story, because if you knew that God was with you right now, like, not saying you don't know God is with you, but if you really knew, like, your hand to hand interactions, one of these people is God, you'll move a little different. You'll act a little different. You'll treat people a little different. So that's the beginning of the book. So now we get into the nitty gritty. And one of the questions is, what are you hungry for?
1: And I also send you in the paranoia, thinking about all the effed up stuff you done did to people over the years.
0: That's what you came up with. And reframe.
1: That's
0: that
1: just
0: brain.
1: Me being accountable for the things and being in the mirror like, hey, wait a minute.
0: Was it God I did that
1: to? To atone for.
0: Okay.
1: You know.
0: Look at you, atonement,
1: in my past.
0: Catholic school.
1: In my past.
0: But
1: not my current.
0: Yep, that's cool. But I mean, I think that's growth.
1: But those ripples
0: growth.
1: Follow.
0: It's growth.
1: You throw them rocks, them ripples follow.
0: It is. It is. And it does. That's why you get grace. You know, grace allows you the opportunity to pivot. And grace allows you the opportunity to even acknowledge that, oh, man.
1: I think life smack you. I don't know about the pivot and you get to die. I don't think
0: you
1: get to dodge
0: them ripples. You a smack
1: dude. Them ripples just.
0: Yep. Sometimes you fall in the ripple. And
1: I feel like when you do stuff, it definitely come right back to you. For sure.
0: Like instantly?
1: No, catastrophically. Like it comes back. That 5 times, 10 times 4, I believe in that for sure.
0: Well,
1: you take 5, you might lose 50.
0: Gotta be careful how we treat people.
1: For sure. In life itself.
0: Yeah.
1: Yeah.
0: Because, I mean, that's what they say when you're a child. Like, do you consider the childish things you did something that you need to atone for now? Or is that was your adolescence and you just, that's where you was at in that space and place. You acknowledge that some of your behaviors were of a child, you know?
1: My borderline is if it's intentions, meaning like every step that we take, literally, all of us as humans, as you take a step, you may or may not be stepping on an organism, insect, plant, and killing it. And it's not intentional. It's just what it is, because you never know what's under your foot.
0: Mm-hmm.
1: I don't feel like that's the judgment. I feel like the things that we do with intentions is the things that, if you want to say the universe, that's what brings it back to you. What you put out is what you're going to get back.
0: Okay, I agree.
1: But I feel like I've seen, witnessed, and felt.
0: So as you live today in 2026, do you feel like the things that you're getting to experience are a ripple of the rocks you threw, or is this your space and place to is a pivot for you? Like, is this different, or do you feel like the things that you're dealing with now or the things that you're experiencing right now are because of the things that you've done previously or didn't do?

0: I'll give you an example. I went to the store earlier and I was with a friend. We both went to the store, we both grabbed something. But it was a new girl at the counter. I go to the store all the time. And the new girl was slow, but she was not slow as in behavior, just slow on the register. On the register. And kind of standoffish, and you can have, you know, that kind of attitude where you can see the attitude, but they're not saying nothing.
1: Right.
0: So when we left the store, I said, bro, I've been going to different environments and I'm old enough that I'm going to watch her come in this store, be as standoffish as she is. She's going to see my face in a week or two, another week after that, and she's going to transition to the coolest person ever. So it's just about living, experiencing, and being the best version of yourself that you possibly can be.
1: Mm-hmm.
0: All the time. Because everybody's beginning is not the end. It's not. And if you live long enough, you will see it.
1: For sure.
0: I could have just reacted to her like,
1: who you looking at like that? I'm a customer coming here all the time.
0: And now we forever going to have this rift between each other. But when you overstand situations, you just, oh, wow. I've seen you before. Give you a couple weeks, you'll be okay.
1: That's maturity as well.
0: For sure.
1: Like, maturity will have you like, oh, this doesn't even matter.
0: Like, this little kid. Look
1: at her. Look at this child.
0: So cute.
1: Getting into, baby. Aww. Baby, I got kids your age,
0: man,
1: baby.
0: I probably know your mother.
1: Baby. You might be my baby.
0: Was that a shot fired?
1: That was a joke.
0: That was a shot fired.
1: Okay, take it. Bow, bada bing. Did you feel the bullet or the sting? This is interesting. Yeah, that's it. That's a good way to put it. So let's get mature. Let's get mature, ladies and gentlemen. Let's mature in our thoughts. Let's mature in our actions. Let us be mature. And as we prepare for this new week, second week of the month, how you living, you know? As you prepare for the parties and prepare for Juneteenth and prepare for the birthday celebrations, how are you living? Are you living with intentions? And are you worried about how your intentions impact others? Or are you just being intentional? I think you should just be intentional, because what I realize is people going to be offended if they want to be, because they want to be offended. That's the road they choose. So if you are operating in truth and honesty, that's all you should stay focused on. Everything else doesn't even matter. Doesn't even matter. So
0: I'm going with easy breezy.
1: What you mean, easy breezy?
0: Take the easy breezy approach. Don't let nobody stress y'all out with these coming events or anything that you got going on as far as family and get-togethers and stuff like that. I think, you know what, I'm venting right now because ain't nobody asked me this, but I just feel like you got to, don't let nobody get you out your hookup, you know?
1: Mm-hmm.
0: You got to stay in your square and be cool with your little positive vibe you got going on, and you know, whatever life throws at you, easy breezy. You'll figure it out.
1: I agree. Less is more. I'm not about to stress myself out about nothing. Because guess what? Everything is temporary. Nothing is here forever. Not even us. So while we're here, let's make the best of it. Let's do the best we can. Let's love each other. Let's be kind. Let's be intentional. Let us be all that we can be. And let us try to live free.
0: And don't always answer that phone. I got an uncle, he told me one time. I said, "Uncle, why you don't never answer your phone?" He said, "I don't always answer my phone because there's always somebody that either wants something or gonna want something." So by the time I answer my phone, they be done figured it out. I said, whoa.
1: That's real. Let me give you a quick example of how your uncle wasn't wrong. I shouldn't have answered the phone, okay? Someone called me audaciously and said, "Hey, I'm going to be in the city for 10 days. Can I use one of your cars?" I said, "What?" I said,
0: "Most people ask for sugar.
1: Hello, or a ride from the airport." But I said, I already knew.

0: legs. Because I'm like, how did that's so bold. You're not asking for a ride from the airport. You're asking for my ride. And for 10 days. What is going on? Not I can tell you, it ain't my life. That ain't my story, bro.
1: Like, if don't you tell her.
0: Tell her you need your caca. She will do it. No, she won't. No, I got stuff to do.
1: She loves you.
0: Yeah, okay.
1: She's
0: wait
1: your
0: on
1: favorite.
0: It. Not at all. Don't ask people for their cars, ladies and gentlemen. Ask people for a ride.
1: Oh, man.
0: Okay, crazy don't ask me for my car. Ask me for very bold conversation. What the hell? I said, why do people call me with
1: 10
0: these
1: days?
0: Things? 10 days. Had a whole
1: so what's
0: script.
1: The incentive? You ain't say the incentive.
0: Man, I don't want to be incentivized. Imagine that. I don't need your incentivation. I don't need it. It's not motivation. The answer is hell to the no. I paid how many thousands of dollars for insurance that you not on? Why would I include you? But anyway, we coming to an end, ladies and gentlemen. That was our random rants.
1: That definitely was random.
0: Random, but I had to let it out because you touched
1: you
0: the nerve. I got it out. And I'm getting it out of some more. Saturday, June 13th, 2026. Come to Kane Park from 11 to 4. Everybody's welcome because we supposed to be free. We outside. Let's show them what we look like when we got our Juneteenth Black Pride. And I'm not saying white folks can't come. I'm just letting you know it's like a family reunion. So when you come, don't be surprised at the things you see. And I look forward to seeing y'all. And Saturday, I'm hanging with the family. $100 bill party. I'm loving it. I'm excited. All white. Yeah, and that's it. Until next week, y'all. Kenny, sending some love out.
1: I don't mind. You was killing it. I just want
0: no,
1: to
0: No, send
1: you
0: some
1: right
0: love out, Quiet John. You got 9 seconds.
1: 9 seconds.
0: Send that love out.
1: Hey, listen. My grandfather is turning 100. Health is wealth, y'all. That's all I got to say. Health is wealth.
0: Loving it. Until next week, we out. We're going to talk all about it.

Ich kann euch nicht hören! Seid ihr noch da?

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With this in mind, some of the following material could be considered questionable by the listening audience. Listener discretion is advised.

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Wake up, little bunny. It's Ingredient Funk on a Sunday morning. I'm Rob the Repo Man, and I'm coming at you from Case Western Reserve University in Cleveland, Ohio, from WRUW 91.1 FM. We got a special shout out to Henry. Dumpster Funk Henry wants to give Krista a shout out. And yesterday I was supposed to give Caleb, who was on his way to work, a shout out. Hope you're listening today, Caleb. Sorry about that, Henry. And we're going to put on some Dumpster Funk for Henry after this song, which is Bob James' Lookalike, preceded by Kwame the Rhythm. Diamond D and the Psychotic Neurotics, Best Kept Secret, Prince, Musicology, and Jan Hammer Group, Who Are They? Thanks for listening. Let's wake up and get the blood going, get your cup of coffee going, and see if we can entertain you for the next hour and 40 minutes. Is that my math right? Yeah, that's right. All right, I'm Rob the Repo Man. Talk to you in a bit.

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It's time we smoke. Fire up this funk and let's have a toke. It'll make you dance with some of everything.

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If you drive a truck, I'll tax the street. 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

Well, well, well, here we are again. Glad you can stop on by and listen to a little funk music today. I am Rob, and you are listening to Ingredient Funk on Case Western Reserve WRUW 91.1 FM on a Sunday, June 7th, 2026. Who's out there? Who is out there? Let's take a look, see a little peek here. I see that we have a couple of listeners in Dallas, Texas. We have in Fairmont, West Virginia, someone listening. Tacoma, Washington. San Antonio, Texas. Stretching out far and wide to St. Mary's, Pennsylvania. Homestead, Pennsylvania. Ardmore, Pennsylvania, and a whole host of listeners listening in. Oh, wait a minute. Hold on. Even got more here. I was going to say a whole host of listeners listening in Ohio, but we also have someone in Kentucky, Somerset, Kentucky, Terre Haute, Indiana, Chicago, Illinois, Titusville, Florida, Dothan, or is that Dothan? Alabama. All right. So shout out to you all if you're listening, which it says you are. Thank you very much for finding us in this little Cleveland here, playing the best in funk music for another 17 minutes or so. And at 8 o'clock, don't turn that dial because Ed from Chasing Infinity will be here. Or is here and will be next promptly 8 o'clock. I want to thank the listeners who called or listened today or last night or yesterday evening to the Melting Point. We have John B. and Henry, Dumpster Funk Henry, and Miles Butterball, Cousin Dan, and anybody else who may have listened. I appreciate you lending me your ear. And we're going to squeeze a few more songs in before we get out of here. And we'll do it all again next week. I'm Rob Repo Man. You have been listening to Ingredient Funk.

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2: Don't look at me. 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Jesus. 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Huzzah. Oh my
3: 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When you share your image online, you're sharing it with the world.
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4: 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It's Sunday morning. It's 8 a.m., and that means it's time once again for the Chasing Infinity radio program. 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Hey out there, good day. Good morning to you all. My name's Ed. I will host this show today. This show today is Chasing Infinity show number 1111. And in honor of that, we're going to start out today with a track off an album called 1111. It's Maria Taylor with Song Beneath the Song.

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So the first set of today's Chasing Infinity ends with Anna Altman, whose band is led by Lucia Arias. She's from Brooklyn, New York. I think this is their second full length. Came out a few months back. The record is Anatomic. We played the track off it called Reaper. Before that, a little band from Raleigh, North Carolina called Larry, with a period at the end of it. A song called Not Today off of a new and debut full-length album called Changing Size. I like this record. I don't think anybody else is going to play it anywhere, but it's my former AP, Emma, who was with us here, at least on this show. I think it was 2014. It seems like yesterday, but of course that's 12 years ago. Jeez, right? Before Larry, the Softies with California Highway off their latest record called The Bed I Made, which came out in 2024. Out of that, Chasing Infinity favorite Rat Boys with the song Strange Love off their latest called Sing Into an Empty Chair that came out in February. I keep playing it. I'm not sorry, I guess. But what I can tell you is that

0: maybe next week or the week after, we're going to give away a pair of tickets to go see Rat Boys at the Grog Shop playing with Shallow Water, or that Shallow Water, I should say. That's going to be, the show is on June 26th. That's a Friday. And we start off the set with Maria Taylor from her album 1111, sort of halfway commemorating the 1111th show today of Chasing Infinity. Yikes. And all that to say, we played the track called Song Beneath the Song. So hey up there, good morning. It's the Chasing Infinity radio program for Sunday, June 7th, 2026. If it were 6 months ago, it'd be 6-7 and it'd be not hilarious. But now it's just June 7th. So thanks for having us on the radio or the internet this morning. I appreciate it all the time. Especially today, because today is the day I'm doing the show. It's another sunny Sunday morning here in Cleveland, Ohio. I said that like it's always that way. It's not, but it's a nice one today so far. But it's early, and so it's such that it is early, we're going to keep playing music for you. Start off the next set with local hero Molly O'Malley, who a week ago Friday released a record she worked on for a long time. It's called Jeepers Creepers. We're going to play a track album called Pocket Full of Posies. So it shall be Molly O'Malley, and she'll be right here on the Chasing Infinity radio program. 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

0: Okay, we just heard from Flock of Dimes off Jen's latest album, which came out last year, called The Life You Save. One of my favorite songs of last year, Long After Midnight, was what we played. Speaking of Jen, before that, White Oak with the song No Words, off of a release called Cut All the Wires, 2009 to 2011. Back in 2021, they released a deluxe version of the album Civilian, which originally came out in 2011, and they included a bunch of other unreleased tracks from that era. And we played one of them. Before that, Widow Speak with the song If You Change off of their new album called Roses. It's their seventh. It came out this past Friday. Before that, from New York City, the debut album from Beck Ziegens, which is called Engraving of Armor. We played a track entitled Woods. And we start off the set with local hero Molly O'Malley, the song Pocket Full of Posies off her brand new album called Jeepers Creepers. So the time is 8:41 a.m. This is Chasing Infinity. My name's Ed. Hi, howdy. Welcome aboard this morning. Thanks for having your radio or your internet on, no matter where you're at in this wide world of ours. I appreciate you listening more than you know. So we're going to start off the next set. I feel like I need to wake the show up a little bit, you know, maybe even wake myself up a little bit. So we're going to go with what I think is something surefire, and I hope you like it too. It's going to be the band Flory with the song First It Was a Movie, Then It Was a Book. And they'll be up next right here on the Chasing Infinity radio program. 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

So the last set here ended with Weekend Friends, a Chasing Infinity favorite. Off their record from last year, which was called Feels Like Hell, we played the track Not For Nothing. Before that, from 1996, Fountains of Wayne. Was that their debut album? I think it was, because it's self-titled. We played the lead track album called Radiation Vibe. Before that, the Lemonheads, with their 1996 album Car Button Cloth. The song was entitled If I Could Talk, I'd Tell You. And we started off the set with the band Flory, who are mainly from Philadelphia, but Francie Medoc has moved to Vermont to get away from it all. They just got done touring Europe. It seems like it went pretty well. They put out a record last year called Sounds Like, with an ellipse after it. And we played the lead track of it called First It Was a Movie, Then It Was a Book. 7 minutes, not a second wasted. So let's see, to start off the second half of the show, well, the band Slippers, who we all been talking about for the last, I don't know how many weeks, several. Their full-length album finally came out this past Friday called Slippers 08. I don't know yet what the significance of the 08 is, but maybe one day I'll find out. Anyway, we're going to play a track off it that we haven't played before. It's called Reading Lucy's Diary. It's not about my cat, Lucy, I don't think. But anything's possible. Probably not that, though. So anyway, right up next, it's Slippers. And they'll be right here in the Chasing Infinity radio program. And thank you for listening to us here on WREW.

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0: Or don't. I mean, it's, yeah. You don't have to.
1: It's fine.
0: It's fine.
1: Either
0: don't
1: way.
0: Even

0: carrying 10 or 20 pounds of extra weight isn't much? A few extra pounds each year can cause joint pain and lead to serious chronic diseases like diabetes and heart disease. And a lot of those aches and pains we blame on aging could be caused by weight gain. Wouldn't you like to drop that weight and stop picking up more? Find out how at hhs.gov/onepoundatatime. Because while obesity happens 1 pound at a time, so does preventing it.
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1: I can't believe I don't have anything imaginative to say. The station I've listened to all my freaking life.

Okay, we just heard from Northeast Ohio native Doug Gillard. Perhaps better known for being in the band Guided by Voices on two different occasions and still is in the band. He also played with Not a Surf for 2 or 3 years there, back around 2010-ish. Anyway, he has a solo record out. It's his first since 2014. He called it Parallel Stride. We played a track entitled My Friends. Before that, from Austin, Texas, Moving Panoramas with a song ADD Heart off their 2019 album In Two. I believe that there are new Moving Panoramas tracks recorded for an album, but they have to go through all the massage and whatever else before a record comes out. But it's good to know that that something's going on down there for Moving Panoramas. Before that, a band from Scotland, their fifth album with the title derived from a skate park in Kelvington Grove Park. The album is called God Save the Kelvin Wheelies. The band is U.S. Highball. We played a track called Copenhagen K.

Chemistry. Before that, also from Austin, Texas, Touch Girl Apple Blossom with the song Back and Forth off their latest album called Graceful. We started the set with the band Slippers, who are nominally from Los Angeles, California. It's the second full-length record from Slippers, which is finally out now, called Slippers 08. We played a track called Reading Lucy's Diary. So the time is 9:21 a.m. There are 39 minutes left in the program. Brant's Baten with a Cream of Broccoli Radio Hour. 2 hours of all kind of things and more. So please stay tuned for that, won't you? Up next on the program is a band I did not know about until this past week, until my buddy John hipped me to them. They'll be playing at the Little Rose Tavern this coming Tuesday evening. They're called Added Dimensions. And I listened to it, I'm like, hey, that's pretty good. And I looked into it a little bit, and it turns out the lead singer of this band is Sarah Everton, who was once in the bands called Reading Rainbow and then Bleeding Rainbow. So we're all going to try out some of this Added Dimensions together. It's a track called Pay Away off their latest record called Jane from Preoccupied America. So it's Added Dimensions right here on the Chasing Infinity radio program. 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

Hi, this is Evan Sirkamp from The Laughing Chimes, and you are listening to WRUW-FM, 91.1 Cleveland, Ohio.

Okay, we just heard from the band Otoliths. Otoliths is basically Tom Smith. Currently resides in Oakland, California. Has its roots in Chicago. His latest and new album is called Lithos. Played a track off it called Blank Object. Before that, from Southern Ohio, I think a town called Shawnee, but they say Athens, it's fine. Played a track called New Hound Pageants off a new release from them called Behind Your Blue Fields. These were tracks that they'd recorded before they put out their latest record, which was called Whispers in the Speech Machine. I think that was from last year. So they took a left turn into that new record, and this would have been like a straight ahead, maybe. But I like this collection of unreleased tracks. So. Before that, the band Reading Rainbow with the song Wasting Time off of their 2010 album Prism Eyes. We start off the set with a band called Added Dimensions. Lead singer is Sarah Everton. She was also in Reading Rainbow. Off of their album entitled Jane from Preoccupied America, we played a track called Pay Away, and they will be at the Literals Tavern this coming Tuesday evening. So the time here is just about 9:35 a.m. There are 25 minutes left on the program. I'm attendant Shelby Brandt, and he shall present you the cream of Broccoli Radio Hour. I hope you shall listen. So please stay tuned for that, won't you? We're going to start off the last set of the program with a band from Utrecht in the Netherlands called The Maureens. This is their fifth album entitled... No, it's their fifth album, and it's entitled Don't Give Up. They wouldn't have five albums called Don't Give Up, would they? I don't think so. We're going to play a track of it entitled Never Learn, so it shall be The Maureens, and they'll be right here on the Chasing Infinity radio program, and thank you for listening to us here now, later, or at any time on WREW.

So we've reached the time when it's become time to wrap up Chasing Infinity. Show number 1111. This time for Sunday, June 7th, 2026, we're hearing from Knights. The song Keyhole off their 2021 album Hellbores. They are, of course, local heroes. Before that, also local heroes of a past nature, the band Heavenly Creatures with the song If You Survive Will Give You a Name. That was the very last, one of the very last songs they recorded, came out back in 2019. Shout out to Thomas, bass player extraordinaire, who's listening this morning of that band. Before that, from Providence, Rhode Island, Older Brother with the song Airplane off the Providence Pop compilation, which came out early in May. Before that, from New York City, Pippi with the song Televise Me off a self-titled record. That's Kaylee Honeycutt, formerly of the band Honeycutt. And this is her new thing she's got going on right now. Before that, a band called Nightflowers, who are from London, a track from 2015.

15 called Sleep. We start the set with the Maureens. They are from Utrecht in the Netherlands. They have a new record out called Don't Give Up. We played a track album called Never Learn. That does it for today's radio program. Before I go, I do want to shout out my buddy Bill, who dropped me a note this morning and said that he enjoyed the show and was spending money on Bandcamp. So, Bill, good for you. I appreciate that. And also Dan, the man from Boston, listening this morning with daughter Emily, who went to Case Western Reserve, graduated, had a show on the station called Catfight. So, hi, Emily. I'm glad. I hope you're glad you have the show on this morning. Anyway, if you want to see the plays, you can go to WREW.org and click on the Chasing Infinity show link. 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He's next with Cream of Broccoli. I'll leave you today with a new one from, yes, Death Cab for Cutie. You guys, have a great rest of your sunny Sunday and a great week, and we'll see you back here next Sunday morning at 8 a.m. for Chasing Infinity. So long.

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Good morning, everybody. It's Sunday, 10 a.m. That means it's time for the Cream Broccoli Radio Hour. 2 hours of indie rock and pop here on WREW. I'm Brant. Feeling a lot better than I did last week. For the beginning of the week was terrible. Anyway, I don't really have a real plan. I do have a real plan for the opening set. I was driving in and I was listening to Ed and I said, oh, I should start the show with Swell Maps. And I said, nah, I'm not going to start the show with Swell Maps. And then he played a song by a band called The Added Dimensions, which have a new record out called Jane from Preoccupied America, which is a play off the Swell Maps record, Jane from Occupied Europe. So then I was like, well, now I have to play Swell Maps. So we're going to start with Swell Maps. I'm going to take a couple of turns, and then I'm going to celebrate something that happened yesterday. So kick back, relax, do whatever Sunday morning thing you do. Here's some Swell Maps to kick it off on the Cream Broccoli Radio or on WRW. Thanks for listening.

All right, in the background, you're hearing the Scotland Yard Gospel Choir. From the record, the Scotland Yard Gospel Choir from 2007. I played I Never Thought I Could Feel This Way for a Boy. Before that, from 10 years previous, off of 1997's Cheer Appeal, we had Of Montreal doing Tim, I Wish You Were Born a Girl. That's my favorite Of Montreal record. I played those because yesterday was the Pride Parade. It looked like everybody's having a great time. Zamboni's before that with Head in the Game off 110% Hockey and Other Stuff. That's also a band known as the Philistines Jr. I don't think Ed got to stay up to see the whole thing, but I got to watch the very weird ending of last night's Stanley Cup final game. We'll just leave it at that. Started off with Swell Maps doing the Helicopter Spies off of Jane from Occupied Europe. That was from 1979. You're listening to Curry Broccoli Radio. Or I am Brant. Hey, guess what? Guided by Voices is a new record out. I'm sure you're shocked to hear that. It's called Crawl Space of the Pantheon. It came out last Friday. Not this past Friday, but the Friday before. And Ed told me it was up on the computer, so I thought we'd start playing it. I'm going to play a track. Seems appropriate for Guided by Voices. It's called We Outlast Them All. It's Guided by Voices. On the Curry Broccoli Radio Hour on WREW. Thank you for listening.

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0: Let's go with the last one, boys.

So in the background, you're hearing Snow Caps. This is the Crutchfield sisters. Katie, who's in Waxahachie. Allison, who's in Swearin. I don't even know if Swearin's still a thing, though. They have a new record out, self-titled. I hear that Katie's about to drop Kevin Morby's latest... Oh, never mind. Anyway, that track was called Wasteland. The Avengers did a track from 82 called We Are the One. They will be at the Beachland Tavern next Saturday night, and they have a Northeast Ohio connection. Apparently, Penelope Houston's mother-in-law lives in Elyria and had my mom frame one of her paintings for her. Mac Thervaskin before that off Glass and Bones. That's their latest. It's called Pity Party. Got It by Voices has a new record out. Shocking. Called Crawl Space of the Pantheon. The track was called We Outlast Them All. And if you listen closely, you heard the name of the record in there. You're listening to the Career Broccoli Radio. I'm Brant. Special Friend is a band that is on Skepwax Records. And they have a new record out called Clipping. And I'm going to play a track for you right now off of it called Isolation. So in mere moments, you'll hear Special Friend on the Career Broccoli Radio on WRUW. Thanks for listening.

All right, in the background, you're hearing Landy Hecht, who has a new record out called Lucky Now on Tapete Records. I played a track for you called Rabbits. The Blue Herons before that, off their new record Demon Slayer. I played a track called Turn to Stone. If you don't know who Blue Herons are, that's Gretchen from the Icicles and a dude from Switzerland. Is that inaccurate? It's not inaccurate. It's just not as detailed as some people might like. World Party did Give It All Away off Bang from 1993. Went with something off Bang there, which is not something we usually do around here. Special Friends started us off with Isolation off a new record called Clipping, which is on Skepwax Records. You're listening to Career Rockley Radio on Brands. I'm going to keep going right now with Remember Sports. They put out a record earlier this year called The Refrigerator. It's shocking that it's June already. But I'll tell you what, these 2026 records, I know your rules for putting the little checks next to them, and they're still in effect, because most new records don't come out till February, and you gave us 6 months. So, you did. Thanks for the rules. I appreciate it. But anyway, I'm going to play a track right now for you by Remember Sports off their latest called The Refrigerator. It's called Nevermind. This is Remember Sports on the Career Rockley Radio on WRAW. Thank you for listening.

All right, in the background, you're hearing the Mountain Goats. Off their 2002 record, Tallahassee, you heard Game Shows Touch Our Lives. Before that, Joy Division from 1980 off Closer, you heard Heart and Soul. Before that, the Sundays did Here's Where the Story Ends off Reading, Writing and Arithmetic. Listener Jessica schooled me on that many years ago. So I've always called it that sense, since Reading is a place. Started the hour off with Always, off of their debut record from 2014. I played Next of Kin. Texted Ed the other night and said they need to do something new, and he agreed. Before the top of the hour, we had Gladdy. They have a new record called No Need to Be Lonely. That track was called Fix Her. We started off with another Philly band, Remember Sports, off of The Refrigerator. And that track was called Never Mind. 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I'm Brant, and I'm very excited because on Friday, Slippers finally released their new record, Slippers 08. We have many, many tracks to pick from, but I have to play the one that I love the most, and that's the first single off of it called Wants for Everyone. This is Slippers and the Career Broccoli Radio on WREW. Thanks for listening.

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All right, in the background, you're hearing Rat Boys. They will be at the Grog Shop on June 26th. They're supporting a new record called Singing to an Empty Chair. You heard the track called What's Right. Auto Camper before that with Somehow off of last year's What Do You Do All Day. I love that song. Kiwi Jr. has a new record coming out in August called Blowing Up. And if Ed's not going to play the song, I am. That was Blowing Up, title track off the new record. They'll be out in mid-August. We start off with new stuff from Slippers. They have a new record out called Slippers 08 on K Records. That's where the Kiwi Jr. was as well. And that track was called Wants for Everyone. You listen to Cream Record Radio. I'm Brant. We've got about 20 minutes left. And Dave's up next with Sunday Matinee. So we're going to just jam in some music here. The Beths will be playing at the Rock Hall on June 27th. I believe that show is sold out. They're playing with Spoon and Squirrel Flower. But why not play some Beths? So this is off their record, Expert in a Dying Field. And when you know, you know. It's Cream Record Radio on WRAW. Thanks for listening.

Hey, Rob, I understand you think my band is annoying, but this is Greg from Cheekface anyway, and you are listening to WRUW-FM 91.1 Cleveland.

All right, in the background, you're hearing U.S. Highball. They have a new record out called God Save the Kelvin Wheelies. It's on Lamo, and that track was called Sorry. Before that, Touch Girl Apple Blossom has a new record out called Graceful on K Records. That was called Vacation. Cheekface will have a new record out at the end of July. I forget what it's called, but the song on it is Black Sight. They will be at the House of Blues on September 30th. The Beths will be at the Rock Hall on June 27th. My understanding is that show is sold out, but you never know. They might open a seat or two. Off of Expert in a Dying Field, you heard When You Know, You Know. That is the show for this week. Tune in next week for more indie rock and pop. I'm going to leave you with Devo, who I saw in Akron the other night. And it was a really great show. I'd never seen them before. So glad to check that one off the bucket list. I'm going to leave you with Gut Feeling, Slap Your Mammy. Off question, are we not men? Answer, we are, Devo. We'll see you guys next week. Have a great week, everybody. Goodbye.

0: 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Not ready to go to bed? Just waking up? Just had a fight with your mate and need to blow off some steam? Well, look no further. 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

Hollywood and London, show tunes and soundtracks, as we do on Sundays from noon until 2. 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The station supported in part by listeners like you. Many thanks to the Sunday Matinee Orchestra for that rendition, the opening overture to Gypsy, which was on Broadway back in 1960, the music of Julie Stein, and in the songs with lyrics, there's the lyrics of Stephen Sondheim, a show that was nominated for Best Musical, the Tony Awards, back in 1960, but didn't win. Today on the Tony Awards, today on this edition of Sunday Matinee, we will be talking about the Tony Awards. The Tony Awards are given to honor achievement in the theater arts, and the 2026 edition of the Tony Awards is happening tonight in New York City. The way to think about the Tony Awards, if you're not too familiar with them, is they're similar to the Emmy Awards for television, the Grammy Awards for music, and the Academy Awards for film. The Tony Awards are for theater. And when a person has won an Emmy, a Grammy, an Academy Award, and a Tony, they have been labeled someone who has won the EGOT, as they say, EGOT, four awards. And there's a few artists who have done that. The Tony Awards were created to honor a woman named Antoinette Perry, nicknamed Tony. She was known as Tony. She was an actress. She was a producer, a theater director, and an administrator. She was one of the first directors on Broadway that was a female. And she was co-founder and secretary of the American Theater Wing. And when she passed away in 1946, they decided to honor her legacy and the theater industry by creating the Tony Awards. The Tony Awards. They're officially called the Antoinette Perry Awards, but over time they've just become known as the Tony Awards. And you can look it up online for all the history of the Tony Awards these days. Tonight is the 79th annual presentation at Radio City Music Hall. Unfortunately, we don't have any of the recordings that are up for nomination this year. We have television version of one of the nominees, and we can play something from that. But in this edition of Sunday Matinee for this week on the Tony Awards, since it is the broadcast tonight, we will be reviewing many Tony Award-winning productions. We'll be basically playing music from some of the big Tony Award winners. Obviously, with 79 years of the Tonys, 78 that are officially done at this point, we can't play all the songs in one show. We can only fit about 25, 23 maybe songs in an average edition of Sunday Matinee. So we're just going to pick and choose from the various years of the Tony Awards. And we started today with music that, again, was not from a Tony, well, didn't win the Tony Award for Best Musical. It did win other awards, but it didn't win the one for Best Musical in 1960. The awards that year were a tie, actually, with The Sound of Music, tied with the musical Fiorello, about Fiorello H. LaGuardia. It was the first major tie in Tony Awards history, 1960. But we are going to turn back the clock first to 1949. Now, if this is the 79th annual Tony Awards, that means the Tony Awards began in 1947. And they did. They actually did. There was no award, though, for, let's call it, the best musical. The labeling of best of anything, best leading actor, best revival, best musical. That didn't happen until the Tony Awards started to be broadcast on television and the year that Cabaret won in the late 1960s. So before that, they were known as Outstanding Performance Awards. So it was Outstanding Musical, Outstanding Performance by an Actor, Outstanding Performance by an Actress, Leading Actress, and the Featured Actress Awards. So there was no award for, let's say, the outstanding or best musical of 1947.

0: A likely nominee would have been Finian's Rainbow. It was on Broadway at that time. And then in 1948, the ceremony was held, and again, there was no award for one musical that stood out above all the others. There were various performance awards given. It wasn't really until 1949, three years into the Tony Awards, that they officially started to give out Tony Awards for outstanding musical, like the best of the season's offerings. Although that's not how they originally looked at it. They looked at, out of all the musicals on Broadway, this one is outstanding among all the others. They didn't really call it the best, again, until the late 1960s. So we're going to start with 1949. In that year, a musical by Cole Porter was on Broadway, and it had lit up the floorboards with a great story about the life backstage behind a traveling production of The Taming of the Shrew. The musical I'm talking about, of course, is Kiss Me, Kate. And we're going to start this Tony Awards review on this first Sunday of June with music from the 1950 winner of the Outstanding Musical Tony Award.
1: Since I reached the

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Where is it now? Totally dead. 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Where has it gone? Gone with the wind. The marriage game is quite all right. Yes, during the day it's easy to play, but oh, what a bore at night. So I repeat.

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Totally dead. 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Where has it gone? Gone with the wine. I've oft been told of nuptial bliss, but what do you do a quarter to two with only a shrew?

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1: No, Eileen. 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
0: It's awful.
1: Oh, try and sleep, dear.
0: I can't sleep.
1: Now you've got to try. Make your mind a blank.
0: I did. But I keep thinking of Ohio.

0: Now listen, Eileen. Ohio was stifling. We just couldn't wait to get out of the place. With Ma saying, Ruth, what no date for this evening?
1: And Pop with Eileen, do be home, dear, by 10.
0: Those gossipy neighbors. And everyone yapping. Who's going with who?
1: And dating those drips that I've known since I'm 4.
0: The Kiwanis Club dance.
1: On the basketball floor.
0: Cousin Maud with her lectures on sin.
1: What a bore. Jerry Black.
0: Cousin Min.
1: Ezra Nye.
0: Hannah Finn.
1: Just hopeless.
0: Babbity.
1: Stuffy.
0: Provincial.

These folks, may I have your attention, please? Attention, please. I can deal with the troubled friends with a wave of my hand, this very hand. Please observe me, if you will. I'm Professor Harold Hill, and I'm here to organize a River City Boys band. Oh, think, my friends, how can any pool table ever hope to compete with a gold trombone? Ra, ra, ra, da, da, da, ra, ra. 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

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As sure as the Lord made little green apples, and that band's gonna be in uniform. Johnny, Willie, Teddy, Fred. And you'll see the glitter of crashing cymbals. And you'll hear the thunder of rolling drums and the shimmer of trumpets. Tantara! And you'll feel something akin to the electric thrill I once enjoyed when Gilmore, Liberati, Pat Conway, the great Creator, W.C. Handy, and John Philip Sousa all came to town on the very same historic day. 76 trombones led the big parade, with 110 cornets close at hand. They were followed by rows

the one and only Robert Preston in the role of Professor Harold Hill in The Music Man, winner of the Tony Award for Best Musical in the 1950s, and we'll run down what we played here in this set of music where we are spotlighting Tony Award winners on this Tony Awards Sunday in New York City. We started with the song from Kiss Me, Kate. We heard Where Is the Life That Late I Led, and that was from the 1949 original cast recording. And of course, that's Alfred Drake in his Tony Award-winning role from that musical. The show won the first Tony Award for Outstanding Musical. After that, we had music from South Pacific. So that was the first show in the 1950s that won the Tony Award for Outstanding Musical. Music, of course, by Richard Rodgers, lyrics by Oscar Hammerstein. And the show won the award in 1950. It would come back later as a revival in 2008, and it won a number of Tony Awards then as well. And combined among those two versions of South Pacific, South Pacific has won the most Tony Awards of any show in the Tony Awards history. So not only then, that's combining the original from 1950 and the revival from the 2000s. After that, we skipped a few years. So 1951, the winner was Guys and Dolls. 1952, The King and I. And we stopped at 1953 with Wonderful Town, that wonderful song Ohio, sung by Rosalind Russell and Edie Adams from the original cast recording. Show that won the Tony for Outstanding Musical in 1953. After that, we skipped 1954, which was Kismet. 1955, The Pajama Game. 1956, Damn Yankees. 1957, My Fair Lady. Wow, just imagine all these shows on Broadway that we know as classics now, and being able to go to the theater district and pick and choose to see any of these wonderful shows. 1958 is where we stopped, and what we just heard, that was Robert Preston from The Music Man, and that's from the original Broadway cast, of course, music and lyrics by Meredith Wilson. Also in the 1950s, that was 1958, 1959. The next year was a Gwen Verdon vehicle, the show Redhead, which featured music by Albert Haig and the lyrics of Dorothy Fields. You're listening to Sunday Matinee, Music of Broadway, Hollywood, and London. This week, focusing just on Broadway because of the Tony Awards for the current year. They are going to be given out in New York City tonight. You can get information online about where to watch it. It's being carried on most CBS and Paramount channels. If you're having a boycott for any reason of that particular network, you can always catch up with it the next day. Of course, going to be a lot of press afterwards about the shows that won. But you can go to TonyAwards.com as well and catch up on what else is happening with the Tony Awards and look back through the history of the awards and who the nominees are for this year and more information out there. We'll review some of that in today's show. We're going to move ahead to 1960, or let's say the 1960s. We'll pick a few songs from the 1960 years. And as I had said at the beginning of the show, in the Tony Awards, we started this edition of Sunday Matinee with the overture to the show Gypsy, which is the music of Julie Stein. In 1960, Gypsy was nominated for the Tony Award for Best Musical, but it didn't win. There was a tie between two other shows, and the two shows were Fiorello, which was the story of Fiorello H. LaGuardia with the music and the lyrics by Jerry Bock and Sheldon Harnick, and The Sound of Music, which featured music and lyrics by Rodgers and Hammerstein. So the two of those shows tied for the award for Outstanding Musical. Like, they couldn't make up their mind as to which one was the best. But could you imagine being on Broadway and there's Fiorello, The Sound of Music, Gypsy, also Once Upon a Mattress, with Carol Burnett, and Take Me Along with Jackie Gleason. I mean, can you imagine being on Broadway, walking down the theater district and seeing these shows on the headlines? Of course, now they're all classics. Maybe at the time they were like, oh, which one should we choose? Eeny, meeny, miny, moe? I don't know. I would have been hard-pressed. I'd have to go to the theater every night just to catch
one version of each of those shows. We're going to start this next set of the 1960s with music that comes from The Sound of Music.

my duty to assist the Lord above. I have always been a woman who arranges things like luncheon parties, poker games, and love. My aplomb at cosmetic art turned a frump to a trump lady fair. She had a countenance a little bit like Scrooge, but oh, today

0: Music from Cabaret here on Sunday Matinee from the original Broadway cast recording, the winner of the Tony Award for Best Musical. First award for the official award of Best Musical in 1967. Jill Hayworth as Sally Bowles, with a great performance there by Joel Grey as well. Finishing out a set of music from the 1960 winners of the Outstanding Musical or Best Musical Tony Award. We heard three songs. We started with a winner from 1960. The show The Sound of Music won in that year, tied with Fiorello. We heard Mary Martin and the Mother Superior character, sung, and I can't remember who sang it off the top of my head, but anyway, mostly Mary Martin with My Favorite Things from The Sound of Music. And it tied with Fiorello that year in 1960. We skipped a few years. We went, 1961, the winner was Bye Bye Birdie. 1962, How to Succeed in Business Without Really Trying. 1963, A Funny Thing Happened on the Way to the Forum. And then we stopped at 1964 with the one and only Carol Channing and her Tony Award-winning performance in Hello, Dolly, which won the Tony for Best or Outstanding Musical of 1964. The song was I Put My Hand In. And then after that, 1965 was Fiddler on the Roof, 1966 Man of La Mancha, and then we stopped at 1967 with Cabaret. And Jill Hayworth and Joel Grey, as I said, and that was the first year that the Tony Awards were broadcast on television. And in that first year, the awards were renamed the Best of a Season's Offerings. So the Best Musical of 1967 was Cabaret. Before that, they had always been the Outstanding Musical of a given year. And then that year, 1967, was also up against I Do, I Do and The Apple Tree and Walking Happy. 1968 was Hallelujah Baby, and 1969 was the musical 1776. We'll hear more from that in a few weeks here on Sunday Matinee. You're listening to The Best of Broadway on this edition of Sunday Matinee as we spotlight Tony Award winners from the inception of the awards up to the present. We're just hitting a few songs from each decade on our trip to 2026. The awards are given out in New York City every year. I always thought it was the second Sunday in June, so it's a little strange that it is this Sunday, which is the first Sunday in June. You can get more information by going to TonyAwards.com for the award categories and the nominees and so on. The telecast tonight will be hosted by the musical artist Pink, and then there will be some famous Broadway actors and actresses giving out the awards. I know that in the running for Best Revival of a Play is a show that has just been talked about almost to death. It's the current version of Death of a Salesman with Nathan Lane and Laurie Metcalf. And that seems to be the favorite for the award for Best Revival of a Play. And I'm guessing Nathan Lane and Laurie Metcalf will win the awards for leading actress and leading actor in a play. But we'll find out tonight on the Tony Awards. We're going to take a quick break, and when we come back, we're going to move into the 1970s. Stay with us right here on FM 91.
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maybe it was in the 1980s, when greed was like Morrissey. 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
1: Once a stagecoach stop on the Buffalo-Cleveland-Detroit Post Road, the 1824 home of Rufus and Jane Pratt Dunham is the oldest building still standing on its original site in the city of Cleveland. The Dunham is open for visitors on Wednesdays and Sundays, 1 to 4 p.m., and the grounds are open dawn to dusk daily. You can come down to Midtown Huff, 6709 Euclid Avenue, and enjoy the Heritage Walking Trail, Dunham Tavern House Museum, and the upcoming Visitor Center.
2: 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We are up to the 1970s. There are so many wonderful shows to choose from each decade, and it is really hard to pick, oh, this year we'll do this one. I'm going to start the 1970s with the 1970 winner, which was the show Applause, featuring the music of Charles Strauss, lyrics of Lee Adams, with a book by Betty Comden and Adolph Green, a show that starred Lauren Bacall, here on Sunday Matinee.
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Some Tony Awards from the 1970s here on Sunday Matinee from the original Broadway cast recording of Sweeney Todd. We heard By the Sea finishing things out. We started with a song from the 1970 winner for Best Musical. It was the show Applause. We heard Len Carreyrou and Lauren Bacall with the song Something Greater from that. Music and lyrics by Charles Strauss and Lee Adams. We skipped a few years after 1970. 1971 was the Sondheim show Company that won the Tony for Best Musical. 1972 was the show Two Gentlemen of Verona, which was up against Follies from Stephen Sondheim, but Two Gentlemen of Verona won. It was also up against Grease as well. 1973, Sondheim won again with A Little Night Music, and that was up against Pippin and Sugar and Don't Bother Me, I Can't Cope. And then we stopped at 1975 for The Wiz, Ease On Down the Road from the original Broadway cast recording. Music and lyrics by Charlie Smalls and the performance there by Stephanie Mills and Hinton Battle from The Wiz, the original cast recording. Winner of the Tony Award for Best Musical, 1975. We skipped 1976, which was the big year for A Chorus Line. That was when A Chorus Line won. 1977 was Annie on Broadway, and then 1978 was the music of Fats Waller in the show Ain't Misbehavin'. And then we finished that set with music from Sweeney Todd. That's where we stopped. 1979, Sweeney Todd, the Demon Barber of Fleet Street, Sondheim once again. So we had to get at least one song from Sondheim in the 1970s. We heard By the Sea, and again, Len Carreyrou again, second time in the show today, with Angela Lansbury. You're listening to Sunday Matinee, music of Broadway, Hollywood, and London, show tunes and soundtracks, as we do on a normal Sunday. This week, we're just spotlighting Broadway, specifically the best of Broadway, in a quick Tony Awards review that we can do in 2 hours. The Tony Awards for the 2026 season will be given out in New York City tonight. You can get more information by going to their website at tonyawards.com. We will be touching on the 1980s and 90s and 2000s and 2010, 2016. We'll see how much we can cram into the second hour of today's Sunday Matinee. But first, we're going to take our traditional intermission. It's 1 o'clock, and that means it's time for you to make a new batch of popcorn, shine your tap dance shoes, take a walk around the block, or go to TonyAwards.com and look things up. We will be back in the second hour with more music on this Tony Awards review right here on WRUW-FM 91.1 Cleveland, broadcasting from the campus of Case Western Reserve University, a station supported in parts by listeners like you.

0: dearest Natalie, today was our fiercest battle yet. As we fought our way to victory, I saw something not soon forgotten. Telly Savalas atop the dunk tank, smiling triumphantly, gym shorts flapping in the wind. He had willed himself not to be dunked.
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5: Okay, let's take a quick look at the weather. Partly cloudy temperatures, less than 10% today, tonight, and tomorrow, with little change, less than 20% out of the west at 10 miles per hour, with gusts up to 8 in areas of intensity. The forecast for the metropolitan and surrounding two-state humidities under mostly skies, I have 8:15 a.m. That's 635 Celsius.

And welcome back to Sunday Matinee here on FM 91. Many thanks to all who make the Sunday Matinee intermission so entertaining to listen to. Our intermission music this week is the overture to Finian's Rainbow, one of the shows that potentially could have won the Outstanding Musical Award back at the inception of the Tony Awards in 1947. Today on this edition of Sunday Matinee, we're spotlighting Tony Award winners throughout the years in honor of the Tony Awards for the current year that are going to be given out in New York City tonight. You can get more information online at TonyAwards.com. We're going to move into the 1980s and listen to a few songs from winners in the 1980s. We'll skip a couple years at the beginning. So 1980 was the show Evita. That was on Broadway. Music by Andrew Lloyd Webber, lyrics by Tim Rice, won the Tony for Best Musical in 1980. 1981 was 42nd Street, with the music of Harry Warren and lyrics of Al Dubin. 1982 was a Maury Yeston show, first time he won the Tony, and the show was Nine, based on Federico Fellini's film Eight and a Half, but a stage version of that. And it was up against Joseph and the Amazing Technicolor Dreamcoat and Dreamgirls and Pump Boys and Dinettes, shows we've played many times here on Sunday Matinee. And we're going to stop at 1983, and there's a reason, because there is a revival of this show on Broadway. 1983, the winner of the Tony Award for Best Musical was the musical Cats, with the music of Andrew Lloyd Webber, and the story based on Old Possum's Book of Practical Cats by T.S. Eliot, with additional lyrics by Trevor Nunn and Richard Stilgo. And the show played for many years. It, for a long time, a chorus line was the longest running show on Broadway, and then chorus line closed, and eventually Cats caught up and passed a chorus line as the longest running show on Broadway. And it held that title for quite a while until Phantom of the Opera superseded it. But anyway, we're going to hear something from Cats. Cats is on Broadway now in a revival format, and it is nominated for Best Revival of the 2026 season. The version of it is called Cats, the Jellicle Ball. So it's a little bit different than the original Cats. It is a reworking, reimagining of the original version of Cats. And instead of everyone dressed as cats, it's they're dressed a little more flamboyantly, let's say. You can get more information online by looking it up, Cats, the Jellicle Ball. It's up for 9 nominations in the Tony Awards this year, and we're going to hear something from the old version of Cats from 1983 here on Sunday Matinee.

Michael Crawford as the Phantom in The Phantom of the Opera from the 1988 Tony Award-winning show. He won the Tony for his role as the Phantom, and the show itself won the Best Musical of the 1988 season. You're listening to Sunday Matinee, music of Broadway, Hollywood, and London, show tunes and soundtracks, as we spotlight winners of the Tony Awards throughout the decades. We made our way through the 1980s in that short set. We started with 1983, which featured Cats. And again, there's a revival of Cats, a new new imagining of Cats on Broadway right now, up for Best Revival of a Musical. The show Cats was the longest-running show on Broadway for a while. It ran for 7,485 performances. It was the first show to pass a chorus line, because chorus line had held the record for the longest time at 6,137 performances. That has been passed by Les Miserables, Cats, Wicked, The Lion King, Chicago, and The Phantom of the Opera. Excuse me. So we heard music from Cats, which closed out at 7,485 performances when it played on Broadway. So anyway, it opened in 1983, and it won the Tony for Best Musical. We skipped 1984, which was La Caja Fall. 1985, we stopped for Big River, which features the music and lyrics of the famous country singer Roger Miller, who wrote King of the Road and other music in the country world. So we heard River in the Rain. We heard Ron Richardson with Worlds Apart from the show Big River. And again, that goes back to 1985, the show that won the Tony for Best Musical. It was kind of a dreary season that year. It was up against a few shows that didn't do very well. In fact, they were afraid they weren't going to give out an award for Best Musical because none of them stood out, but it went to Big River. After that, 1986 was The Mystery of Edwin Drood. We skipped that. We skipped over 1987, which was Les Miserables, and stopped at 1988, of course, with The Phantom of the Opera. And that is the show that currently holds the record for longest running show on Broadway. It's closed. The original version is closed. 13,981 performances. It closed back in 2023. And there's three shows still running that are in the running for Best Musical, or longest running. So Chicago, the 1996 revival, is still open on Broadway at 11,640 performances, so about 2,000 performances behind The Phantom of the Opera. Lion King is at 11,265. So it gives you a sort of a framework. And Wicked is like fourth down the list at 8,000 performances. So quite a ways to go. The last of the shows from 1989 was Jerome Robbins Broadway, and that was closes out the 1980s. Here on Sunday Matinee, where we're spotlighting the best of Broadway on our review of songs from Tony Award-winning shows over the course of the years. And we're just touching on a couple from each decade, two or three from each decade, on our way to 2 o'clock here on FM 91. The Tony Awards for the current season will be given out tonight in New York City. You can get more information at TonyAwards.com. There is two parts to the broadcast. You can catch part of the broadcast on Pluto TV if you're interested, and then you can catch the rest of it on your local CBS affiliate, wherever that might be. Here in Northeast Ohio, that's Channel 19. Or if you happen to have Paramount Plus, you can watch it there as well. Or you can just wait and get the results the next day, or read the results late at night. They run a really tight ship with the Tony Awards. So it'll be at 11 o'clock, it'll be over, for sure. Or 11:05 or 11:10 at the latest. They don't push it like the Oscars do. Anyway, we are up to the 1990s for our review of the Tony Awards. And we're going to skip over 1990. That was the year that City of Angels was on Broadway, music of Cy Coleman, lyrics of David Zippel. We're going to stop at 1991, when there was a show that was a tribute to famous cowboy who ran for office, had a articles in the paper, he was a featured writer in the newspaper, well-known sort of man of the day, let's say.
His name was Will Rogers. And those of you of a certain age may remember hearing him or remember reading about him. There was a show put together in the 1990s called The Will Rogers Follies because he participated in the various follies on Broadway, on vaudeville circuit and the like. And the music was by Cy Coleman. The lyrics for this were by Betty Comden and Adolph Green. You can hear a song near the beginning of the show, The Will Rogers Follies, here on Sunday Matinee with Keith Carradine.

As a kid I tied some knots, I learned to make a loop, spun it horizontal to the ground. Practiced lassoing the fence posts, and most

Hakuna Matata. What a wonderful

0: Todd?
1: Yeah, it's our motto.
0: What's a motto?
2: Nothing. What's the matter with you?
1: Those two words will solve all your problems.
2: That's right. Take Pumba here. Why, when he was a young warthog.
3: When

0: and it hurt that my friends never stood downwind. And oh, the shame!
1: Oh, what a shame!
0: Thought of changing my name.
1: Oh, what's the name?
0: And I got downhearted every time that I...
1: Hey, Boomer! Not in front of the kids.
0: Oh, sorry.

famous song from The Lion King here on Sunday Matinee, from the stage version, of course, the musical version from 1998, the year that it won the Tony Award for Best Musical on Broadway. We started that set of the 1990s with 1991. Remember, we skipped 1990 with the City of Angels show. We stopped at 1991 with the Will Rogers Follies. Keith Carradine from the original cast with Give a Man Enough Rope. After that, there was the year 1992, which was Crazy for You. The Gershwin Review. Then 1993 was Kiss of the Spider Woman with Cheetah Rivera. 1994 was Passion, a Sondheim show. And then 1995 was Sunset Boulevard, if you remember that. And we stopped at 1996 with music and lyrics of Jonathan Larson from Rent. We heard Adam Pascal as Roger with the song One Song Glory from the original Broadway cast of Rent, the year that it won the Tony for Best Musical in 1996. Then we skipped 1997, which was Titanic, and stopped at 1998 for The Lion King, Hakuna Matata from the original cast, a show that opened in 1997 and then went on to win the Tony for that season, 97-98. And the director of the show, Julie Taymor, was the first woman to win a Tony Award as a director of a musical that year, 1998. That was also the year that Ragtime was on Broadway as well. Ragtime is back on Broadway now in a revival format, and the show is nominated for Best Revival of a Musical. You can get more information out at TonyAwards.com, but it, along with Cats, The Jellicle Ball, Ragtime is up for a nomination as Best Revival of a Musical for this year's season. And then we didn't hit 1999, which was the show Fosse, which was a retrospective of Fosse's dance songs. You're listening to Sunday Matinee, Music of Broadway this week, specifically Broadway, the best of Broadway, as we spotlight winners of the Tony Awards over the years. And we may just have to skip a few years more. We only got about 22 minutes left, and the 2000s, the 2010s, and the 2020s so far to touch on. There's no way we could touch all of that. So we'll have a couple more songs to round us out here, and we can play at least one song from one version

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1: When did you start listening to WRUW? 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
0: Continuing here on our review of the Tony Awards, we're into the 2000s, and we're going to skip the year 2000, which was the year Contact was nominated for a Tony and won the Tony for Best Musical. It was sort of an interesting year that year because Contact was a dance play. There was only like one original song in the whole show, and so it won for the Tony for Best Musical. It kind of tells you about the, I guess, the rest of the field, so to speak. But we're going to stop at 2001 because that was the year the show that has won the most Tony Awards ever was on Broadway. And that was not the Full Monty and not Jane Eyre and not A Class Act. All those shows were on Broadway. But it was the show The Producers with the music and the lyrics of Mel Brooks that one was nominated for 15 Tony Awards, and it won 12. That is the most Tony Awards any single show has won on Broadway at any time. So that was 2001, and no one has beat that record yet. Here's music from The Producers.
2: Don't you see Bloom? Darling Bloom, glorious Bloom. It's so simple. Step one, we find the worst play ever written. Step two, we hire the worst director in town. Step three, I raise $2 million.
3: Two?
2: Yes, one for me, one for you. There's a lot of little old ladies out there. Step four, we hire the worst actors in New York and open up Broadway. And before you can say step five, we close on Broadway. Take our $2 million and go to Rio.
3: Rio? Nah, that'd never work.
2: Oh, ye of little faith. What did Lewis say to Clark when everything looked bleak? What did Sir Edmund say to Tenzing as they struggled toward Everest Peak? What did Washington say to his troops as they crossed the Delaware? I'm sure you're well aware.
3: What'd they say?
2: We can do it. We can do it. We can do it. Me?

song like this. It starts off soft and low and ends up with a kiss. Oh, where is the song that goes like this? Where is it? Where?

Music from the show Spamalot here on Sunday Matinee. The song that goes like this. Christopher Siebert, Todd Ellison, and Sarah Ramirez from the show that won the Tony Award for Best Musical in 2005. So we had a couple songs from the 2000s there. First one was from 2001, The Producers. That was, of course, We Can Do It, Nathan Lane and Matthew Broderick. Nathan Lane is back on Broadway now as Willie Loman in Death of a Salesman. Not a musical, the play. So quite a interesting 25 years that have passed, because 2001 was The Producers, and he won a Tony for his work there in The Producers. After that, in terms of sequence, 2002 was Thoroughly Modern Millie, winner. 2003 was Hairspray. 2004 was Avenue Q. And then we stopped at 2005 with Spamalot, which is a spoof of Monty Python.

0: It's a compilation of Monty Python sketches, basically, put together, similar to the Quest for the Holy Grail, but it has a few other things thrown in. And then we're going to skip the rest of the 2000s. 2006 is Jersey Boys, 2007 Spring Awakening, 2008 In the Heights, 2009 Billy Elliot, the musical, winner of the Tony Award. And we'll jump into a couple songs from the 2010s. So 2010 specifically was the year that Memphis won the Tony for Best Musical. And then in 2011, we're going to hear some song from this because they're going to do a performance of the show tonight. It's been 15 years it has been on Broadway. It's celebrating a big thing. They recently had to close the show temporarily because of a fire in the theater, and there's some reconstruction going on, but I think it's supposed to open up again soon. I'm talking about the Book of Mormon.
1: Hello, my name is Elder Price, and I would like to share with you the most amazing book.
2: Hello, my name is Elder Grant. It's a book about America a long, long time ago.
1: It has so many awesome parts, you simply won't believe how much this book can change your life.
2: Hello, my name is Elder Green. I would like to share with you this book of Jesus Christ.

0: would you like to change religions? I have a free book written by Jesus!
1: No, no, Elder Cunningham. That's not how we do it. You're making things up again. Just stick to the approved dialogue. Elder Cunningham!

music from the band's visit here on Sunday Matinee, winner of the Tony Award for Best Musical in 20-something for sure. Finishing out another set of music, this time for the 2018, that's what it was, for another set of music of Tony Award winners. Here on Sunday Matinee, we were touching on the 2010s specifically, and we had heard from the Book of Mormon from 2011, the 65th Annual Tony Awards. Again, they're going to do a performance tonight in honor of the 15th anniversary of the Book of Mormon on Broadway. And then 2012 was Once, 2013 was Kinky Boots, 2014 was A Gentleman's Guide to Love and Murder, 2015 was Fun Home, and 2016, of course, was Hamilton, big year for that show, and it didn't win more Tonys than The Producers. 2017 was Dear Evan Hansen, and then we heard 2018, which was The Band's Visit. 2019 was Hadestown. We heard the opening sequence from The Band's Visit called Waiting, and that featuring a Ty Benson and others. You're listening to Sunday Matinee, music of Broadway, Hollywood, and London. On a normal Sunday this week, we're doing specifically songs from Broadway, the best of Broadway, as presented in the Tony Awards. So we're doing Tony Award winners from over the decades. We don't have time to hit any of the 2020s except for a potential song for tonight. One of the shows that's on Broadway tonight for the Tony Awards for the nominees for Best Musical. There's four nominees for Best Musical. The first is The Lost Boys. That show is up for nomination. Schmigadoon, the stage version of Schmigadoon, as opposed to the Apple TV version, but it's done by the same people. Titanic. It's supposed to be Titanic, but spelled in a French way. Then there's also Two Strangers Carrying a Cake Across New York. That's kind of an interesting name for a musical. Anyway, that's the four nominees for Best Musical this year. And then there's others in there as well that have performance awards and other awards, too. You can get more information at TonyAwards.com. We're going to close out today's show with a song from Schmigadoon. You won't hear it on the Tony Awards tonight, but this is from the Apple TV version of Schmigadoon here on Sunday Matinee. It'll be a lot of fun to watch the Tonys tonight and to find out who wins the top award.

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Up next is Lacey Bones with her show Sweet and Lowdown. Stay tuned for her and everyone else on the station throughout the week. 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

You are listening to WRUW-FM 91.1 Cleveland, broadcasting from the campus of Case Western Reserve University. This is Sweet and Lowdown. I'm your host, Lazy Bones. I will be with you for the next 2 hours, bringing you an hour of jazz. Mostly, although not necessarily mostly, old jazz, as well as early 20th century popular music, followed by a freeform hour of things that do not fit into that first category, usually different types of rock and popular music from the 1960s to the present. And things have been very, very hectic here in Sweet and Lowdown land, both in terms of, you know, just running around, going to shows, taping interviews. That's the other big thing which has been going on the last 2 weeks. You know, longtime listeners of the show know that I've had various musicians and other people as guests on the show before. Everybody from the two Colin shows with Jonathan Richman, to interviews with people like Steve Wynn and Scott McCoy and Chris Lucarenko. And of course, now that Chris has his podcast, he's doing a lot of sort of chatting with people on his own. But it's, you know, it's always lots of fun, and it's always a sort of a challenge too. And scheduling things is also sort of a challenge, you know, just finding time that two people can get together on Zoom or on the phone or talk about whatever they need to talk about. And those of you who listened last week might have heard the interview that I did with Sally Timms from the Mekons, which was, you know, a lot of fun. And after I did that interview, I had another opportunity to come up to do another interview with somebody else. This somebody else is somebody who is quite well known to anybody who's followed, you know, college rock and its various offshoots since the 1980s. Tommy Stinson,

So, again, very, very exciting. Lots of fun. Very little notice for either of these, though. So if I seem like I'm scrambling a little bit, that's my, not an excuse, but, and of course, right after today's show, I will be running off to go somewhere else, which you will hear more about in a couple weeks when I come back. But anyway, in the meantime, that's just a little bit letting you know what is going on in Sweet and Lowdown Land over the last couple weeks and in the couple weeks coming up after this. Speaking of running around doing all sorts of crazy things, I went and stabbed myself in the thumb with a fish hook on Saturday, so that inspires the first song that we are going to kick the jazz half off with today. It's a couple fish-related songs. I caught a trout, but you're not going to see pictures of that. But anyway, always something crazy and exciting going on. This is Frank Vignola and a song called Fishing with Django. Has Django Reinhardt ever gone fishing? I don't know, but we're going to enjoy some jazz guitar to start off the jazz hour anyway.

All right, welcome back here after the first little set of jazz music here on Sweet and Lowdown. That was Billie Holiday and her orchestra featuring Bunny Berrigan on trumpet, among others. A song called Billy's Blues. Before that, we heard Bud Freeman and his gang with What's the Use? It's off of a compilation of recordings from the Commodore record label. Ben Winship and David Thompson before that with The Eel's Nephew. That was off of an album titled Fishing Music 2. And I'm sure the eel reference in that is a sort of oblique shout out to Bud Freeman, who of course had a famous song called The Eel. Django Reinhardt and the Quintet of the Hot Club of France with Belleville, and Frank Mignola with Fishing with Django. So sort of the Django Reinhardt connection there in those first two songs. I'm going to throw in a long one now as I run around to get stuff set up to air this interview in the second hour here. Let's listen to some Oscar Peterson in the meantime. This is a nice long version of a Duke Ellington song.

0: All right, Oscar Peterson there. Things ain't what they used to be. That is off of a Pablo album called Oscar Peterson Plays Duke Ellington, not to be confused with the 1950s album Oscar Peterson Plays Duke Ellington. This is a sort of a compilation of recordings that he did for the Pablo label in the 1970s and 80s. We are going to hear some more modern jazz in a second, but first a couple quick messages here from WRUW, and then again, when the Rock Hour kicks off at 3 p.m., we've got an interview with Tommy Simpson coming up.
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2: These bonds are worth several times their face value. 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

0: 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I didn't quite get that. Could you repeat it? Okay, this isn't going to work. Is there a translator around for this?
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2: And more Bob Dylan.
0: Yeah.

set up in the penthouse. Cocktails all ready to shake. The dinner's untasted, the evening's been wasted. Is this your idea of a break, huh?

Once again, your Hit Parade presents the Raymond Scott Quintet in another of its unique rhythm specialties. This time, it's a fantasy of the South Pole. The Penguin,

0: wrapping up the jazz hour there with a couple eccentric little numbers there. That was the Raymond Scott Quintet, the one and only. Yes, they did do a lot of stuff besides Powerhouse, although it all sounds sort of vaguely similar to Powerhouse. That was The Penguin, probably my favorite of Raymond Scott's compositions. Fats Waller before that, Penned Up in a Penthouse. We heard Duke Ellington and his orchestra with the Giddy Bug Gallop. Count Basie and the Kansas City Seven with Tally Ho, Mr. Basie. And another Miles Davis track off of Kind of Blue. That was Freddie Freeloader. That wraps up the Jazz Hour here on Sweet and Lowdown. And wrapping it up a little bit early because, as I mentioned at the beginning of the show, got another interview coming up today. Special requests, special everything. Again, I was not planning on doing any interviews with anybody this summer, and then 2 weeks in a row I had two of them just sort of fall into my lap. Again, the first one was Sally Timms from the Mekons last week. This week was Tommy Stinson, again, originally from the Replacements, but he's been in a million different bands since then. Obviously don't have time to talk about everything that he's done, but tried to hit on a couple different bases, and it's a fairly short little chat, but again, he's got a show coming up in Cleveland later this month. Talk about that a little bit, and also hear about new music coming from him later this year.
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0: My guest today here on WRUW is Tommy Stinson of The Replacements, Bastion Pop, among other things, and he will be appearing here in Cleveland at the Tree Lawn on Thursday, June 18th. And now the listing says Tommy Stinson and Friends, and I take it the Friends are Carla Rose and English Teeth. Are you all going to be playing at the same time or sequentially? Or
2: We're going to be building the scenario as we go. I think Carla will play first. I'll play second. Carla will join me. Then English Teeth will join me, and we'll have a big throwdown for a minute there. And it gives me opportunity to kind of play a little bit of, you know, my whole repertoire, if you will. So it's a good thing. I get band time. I get solo time. I get fun time. You know, all the things in there.
0: I've seen you a couple different times over the years, and you've sort of been playing with. I've seen you with Cowboys in the Campfire. I've seen you solo. And I also saw you, I think the last time I saw you might have been when you were accompanying Peter Jesperson on his book tour, which was that an unusual experience, or?
2: Yeah, you know what? I mean, I felt like, you know, I think I'm in the book. he's a dear friend of mine, has been for I can't even tell you how many years. I guess it's been since I was about 14 probably, but yeah. You know, it was interesting and fun. I do things for fun more than anything half the time, which is probably to my detriment. But, you know, I'd rather have fun than to worry about anything else, you know?
0: I was going to say a lot of the shows that I've seen you at have been in places like backyards or record stores, too. So you're definitely doing things the low-key way.
2: Yeah, trying to keep it interesting and stay out of Ticketmaster's hair, you know?
0: Yeah, and keep more of the money in your own pocket instead of going to them.
2: There's that part too. Yep. Mm-hmm.
0: Well, and you know, keeping the cost down for the fans too, because nobody likes Ticketmaster anyway.
2: Exactly. I mean, having being the proud parent of two lovely daughters, one of them's 18 and wants to go to see Ariana Grande, and she's like, the tickets are just outrageously ridiculous. I'm like, well, what do you got for a summer job for that? it's a lot. And I just don't think it needs to be like that. I think that the

0: Hey, the reason for me to tour and to put out records is to keep it interesting and fun. So making a new record gives me some new songs to play from board with the other one. And so that's kind of what I've got going on. And probably by, you know, October-ish, the full length will come out. But I kind of keep, I plan to kind of add on to what I'm doing out here, be it more band shows with other bands playing with me to kind of bounce around more, have me kind of more of a, you know, but a more of a festival kind of fun vibe of different music and different people hanging out, playing together, playing separately, whatever. But yeah, I'm just going to kind of roll with this for a while and keep myself busy.
1: I think one of the last times I saw you, you were doing a Jesse Malin cover, and that was, I think, after his spinal stroke, and then you appeared later on the Silver Patron Saints tribute album. Do you and Jesse go way back, or is he a more recent friend of yours?
0: We definitely go way back. I think probably mid-90s, in fact. I met him back when he had Coney Island High in New York City, was his first club, I do believe. And I think they reached out. They wanted me to come out and play, and they paid for me to come out and play. My band and everyone, I think, came out, and it was a lot of fun. We became pretty fast friends at that point and have stayed tight friends since then.
1: He's got sort of a similar background to you in that he was really young when he sort of started off in the music business. So it's sort of a common point of bonding, or just a pure coincidence?
0: You know, a little of both, really. But funny enough, I guess he was at one of our first New York shows at, I guess, wasn't Gilders, was it Gildersleeves? Might have been Gildersleeves. It was just kind of a strange club thing that we at the Replacements were playing. And I guess he was there, you know, this must have been, you know, 1983 or four, maybe tops. But, I guess he was, you know, moving gear that day and got to see the show or something like that. But, you know, we've had some other run-ins that I don't remember that he remembers. And, you know, and you know, we've kind of had some laughs about them all. But, you know, mostly that we're like a couple brothers, really, in a lot of ways, you know.
1: I always wonder, like, with all the replacement stories that people tell, is it a lot of, you know, you going, well, if you say that happened, I don't remember it, or you saying, I don't think you're remembering that correctly, or just all the different?
0: Well, I get a little bit of both of those things, to be honest with you, because there's a lot of things I don't remember, but then there are some things I do remember. I get to call people on once in a while when I do remember, so I get a little of both, a little bit.
1: Is it, you know, tough dealing with having been in a band, which, you know, it's over and done with, and everybody just wants to talk about the Replacements everywhere when you've still been doing stuff after that?
0: I don't mind it so much. And I say that because I kind of feel lucky that I've lived through all this crap. You know, I mean, I've lived through all the different things I've done, got myself into both good, bad, and ugly, band wise, otherwise, whatever. And, you know, all of them are a part of the story. And again, I'm lucky that I'm still able to do what I do and enjoy it and still stay creative. You know, a lot of people either, you know, they retire or they do this side or the other thing. I still kind of have a heart of a 15-year-old for it. You know, I got it to my veins. I got to do it. I got to play shows. I got to write. I got to play my guitar. I got to sing and get it out of me, you know? So lucky me that I have that, but lucky also that I have, you know, people that want to come see that. So, yay me.
1: You still like touring in a van and stuff too, doing things the old-fashioned way, or are you a bit fancier?
0: I prefer getting in a car or van than a bus or other. I don't know why that is, to be honest with you. I think I'm most comfortable in the co-pilot position in a van, you know, the guy with the map that has the directions or whatever. Always have been. You know, buses and stuff can be comfortable. Flying is an absolute nightmare. Don't like doing that much. But yeah, my preferred way is pretty much, you know, front seat of a van. Really.
1: I was going to say, speaking of being a co-pilot, so you've, you know, been the front man, and you've also been sort of the side man, and you've been in sort of a variety of roles in different bands over the years. Do you have a preference there, or are you more comfortable in one or the other, or is it just depends on the band?

0: I like it all. I mean, I like now, I like to be in the position where I'm at right now, where I'm actually, calling my own shots and being my own thing. I have been in other bands, obviously, you know that, but this is all on me. However I want to do it, and I feel like, okay, this is a pretty good spot to be in right now. It's a weird world out there, I think, both musically and, in the very general sense. And as much as I can eke it out and do my own thing on my own terms, after all these years, it's pretty enjoyable,
1: Speaking of some of your own bands, so I know Bastion Pop still has a lot of admirers, and one of my friends is actually asking me to ask you whether they're going to play any more shows, or whether there's anything in the pipeline for Bastion Pop, or if that's sort of on hiatus at the moment.
0: This solo record that I'm making is going to be featuring members of Bastion Pop and Cowboys in the Campfire and other people I played with. And my goal is to kind of let the songs that were kind of, that those people and those artists are on for those things splinter off into another Bastion Pop record, splinter off into another Cowboy in the Campfire record. I think, it's likely those two things are going to happen. They're all friends of mine that I still love playing with. And the reason why I kind of am putting out a solo record right now is because I had a lot of things under my belt that were, more that I'd written without those two things in mind, just because I like to float back and forth and, in a different headspace. So at some point you'll see both of those things back out there doing stuff, probably in this year.
1: With them, you mean touring or just releasing
0: For sure,
1: records? Or?
0: probably, start putting out some material from Bastion Pop as well as Cowboys and Campfire. There's stuff I'm working on in the kitty right now that I keep working on as I go through this summer, playing shows and getting inspired to do different things,
1: I'm always like sort of surprised by some of the places you've made cameo appearances too. Like, I didn't even realize you were on the last Mountain Goats album that came out last year. How did that wind up happening?
0: That was a funny one. Jeez, I guess Paul's manager, Paul Westerberg, his manager Darren, had heard from, I want to say, John Worcester, who was in the Mountain Goats, and they were looking for a bass player. And I guess they were up here in New York making the record, and they got a hold of me through that. And I went and met him in the studio and played on. And it's like, wow, this is kind of a fun little vibe. And not for nothing, I went and played, and they said, okay, cool, we got enough. And I was like, are you sure? I could play some more. I'm here anyway. It's like, no, we got it great. And then it turns out that was what they wanted. And I had, I was still sort of scratching my head, kind of going, they do good enough. I mean, is that, I guess they were happy with that. I don't know what they're going to do with that, but it was a lot of fun. And cut to, 6, 8 months later or something like that, they called me to be on Colbert with them, which was funny again. And lucky me, I get these kooky stories to tell because, lucky me, I get someone called me to do this stuff,
1: Does that happen a lot, or is that just sort of people are like, let's get Tommy Stinson to come play with us?
0: Yeah, I get stuff out of the dark like that somewhat frequently. The things I follow through with it, or not so much, maybe a couple times a year I'll go, yeah, that sounds good to me, or I'll check it out,
1: Cowboys in the Campfire, I guess. Are these just like more people that you sort of met and then decided to form a band with, sort of in between working with other bands, or?
0: Well, Cowboy in the Campfire is a little bit different scenario because, Chip Roberts is actually the uncle of my ex-wife, who I have an 18-year-old daughter with. And when we met, we became fast friends. And, it turns out we, didn't quite cross paths back in the 80s in the Philadelphia scene when Replacements were blowing through. But his bands were playing a lot around the time Replacements were coming through DC, Philadelphia area back then. And we just became fast friends, and we just started writing together. And we've been friends since I met the guy. So Chip and I have a good history of, and we have fun together.
1: Well, I guess tell me, because I know this is not the first tour that you've done with Carla Rose either. So I guess how long have you been working with her?
0: Carla and I have known each other for about 12 years now, and we've started playing together mostly about

0: 4 years or so ago, really, I had her, maybe a little longer than that, I had her come play with me in LA and a couple other shows. And then we kind of hit it off. And then we hit it off as a partnership as well. And then, you know, have just been playing together and touring around. And it's a good combo. Yeah, it's just been kind of a good work in progress. And now she's, you know, plays violin and sings back on all over the record. And all that stuff, sort of my secret weapon, if you will. Yeah, that kind of thing.
1: So, you know, bass is obviously the instrument that you sort of started out on, but when you're playing solo, obviously you're playing a lot of guitar and stuff too.
0: Yeah, mostly on guitar at this point in my career. Although I do play bass on the record quite a bit.
1: Do you miss playing bass, or are you happy playing guitar, or is it, do you have a preference, or?
0: I don't miss playing it live in other people's bands at all. I've done that enough, I think. I joked for a while that the only time I want to play bass in someone else's band again will be when AC/DC calls me. And I was only joking about that, and they did not call yet.
1: And I would say it's not too late, but
0: yeah, no kidding. But yeah, and I get plenty of bass time on my own stuff as it is. And I don't, if something were to come up, I'd probably, you know, have to think about it. But for the most part, I don't need to.
1: You're not like dictating to your bassists what part you think they should be playing, or just let them go?
0: Oh, no. On the contrary, I kind of invite someone, I invite others to come in and play bass on stuff because I know what I'm going to play. And it's interesting to see what other people might do in my stead, you know.
1: Are you more into like sort of collaborative work in general? Like, let's work in the studio and see what everybody brings in? Or are you more sort of, I'm the boss and I want to sort of tell people?
0: I like collaboration until I don't. And a lot of times I've figured out in a lot of ways how to work with people to get what I need out of the scenario or what I'm looking for out of the scenario. And then a lot of times I find myself going, okay, so I got to come up with this because it's not going, they're not coming close to where my head seems to be wanting to go with a certain thing, whether it's guitar, bass, drums, whatever. So, you know, I like the collaborative thing until the collaboration doesn't work, and then I got to figure it out anyway. And that, you know, that happens about 50% of the time, give or take, whatever song I'm working on or whatever, you know, is going on with it in that regard.
1: Were you always writing songs sort of throughout your musical career that you didn't get as much of a chance to share earlier? Or is it something that you sort of developed more after you went solo?
0: I started writing, you know, fairly early on. And, you know, Paul was always encouraging to me or to Bob or even Chris, you know, to do what we want. And he was always pretty supportive about stuff. But it really wasn't until we broke up that I took it more seriously and was like, okay, this is all on me now. And between, you know, balancing that and playing, you know, in other people's bands and just doing other things, you know, to keep busy, whether it's producing a band or whatever, I've done all these other different things like that, that have kept me, you know, kind of busy and active and all that. But it really got more serious, right, really, when the Replacements broke up.
1: You feel like it's getting easier or harder the more you do it, or you get writer's block, or are you still sort of finding things to write about?
0: I don't even have a method of it. It's always interesting to me. I have moments where I don't write for a good period of time, and then I have moments where I come in, I'm like just like a gnat, and a bunch of stuff's coming out of me. So I get it kind of, you know, I don't have a way of doing it. I don't have a method. It hits me when it hits me, and I run with it best I can, you know.
1: Right. I don't want to keep you too long, but that's probably good enough for the radio, unless you got anything else you want to throw in at the end there.
0: No, you've asked some good questions. I appreciate it.
1: Thanks again. Tommy Stinson and friends, including Carla Rose, and English Teeth will be at the Tree Lawn in Cleveland Thursday, June 18th. Hope to see everybody there.
0: Yeah, thank you so much. We'll see you there.
2: All right. Well, again, thank you to Tommy for that. That was a fun little chat. Looking forward to seeing the show. He's going through a whole bunch of other states, too. So if you happen to be listening to this

0: through the internet rather than in Cleveland, since I know it was promoted on social media a little bit. Feel free to check out if he's playing somewhere near you. Going to get a couple quick announcements in here, and then we will listen to a set of either recordings that I mentioned or that he mentioned in that interview, and then maybe a couple other related things. And then we will continue on with our regularly scheduled program for the rest of Sweet and Lowdown here until 4 p.m. on WRUW.
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That was one of the two Mountain Goats songs that Tommy mentioned playing bass on for the album Through This Fire Across from Peter Balkan. That was Dawn of Revelation. Apparently, Tommy Simpson is also in the chorus singing on that song as well. Before that, we heard Tommy Simpson and his daughter, Ruby Simpson, doing Riding on the Subway. That was off of Silver Patron Saints. It was that tribute album to Jesse Malin that came out a couple years ago. And we heard a song from Bastion Pop, Is Anybody Else? It was off of their 2017 album, Anything Could Happen. Bastion Pop is sort of funny in that they have two albums recorded very far apart from one another in time, and also including basically completely different people other than Tommy, but, you know, it's good stuff anyway. We are already in the final 27 minutes or so of the show, so I'm going to try and sort of speed through a lot of other things that I wanted to talk about, including this week's concert recap. So last night I was at the Beachfront Ballroom seeing Robin Hitchcock and Emma Swift, and Robin Hitchcock with a full band, which I have literally never seen him with before. I think the second most recent time he came through Cleveland, he was originally supposed to have a band with him, and then the entire band got COVID or something like that, and then it wound up being a

solo show anyway, which was sort of disappointing. But, you know, I know, you know, financially it makes more sense for bands to tour alone when possible, but there's something about actually seeing a full band show where you get to, you know, do things that you wouldn't be able to normally do just as a solo performer. So it's nice to be able to get to experience both. And of course, a lot of the bands that Robin Hitchcock was famous for are, in fact, you know, full rock ensembles. So getting to see stuff with drums and other guitarists and stuff. I miss the name of the guitarist who was accompanying Emma Swift in her set and was also sort of being the lead guitar guy during Robin Hitchcock's set. I didn't get what his name was, but he was fantastic. I love Robin's got his little, the purple and neon green Telecaster with the polka dots. I noticed the headstock. So it's a Tubby caster. Tubby, of course, being one of his two cats, the other one being Ringo. I feel like every time I see Robin Hitchcock, there's always a bunch of cover songs, but this one was maybe a little bit over the, I don't want to say over the top, but it's like between Emma's set and Robin's set, you got Bob Dylan covers, you got Rolling Stones covers, you got Beatles covers, you got sort of a little Roxy Music cover thrown in the middle, you've got a Jimi Hendrix cover. That was the biggest surprise. Apparently they've been doing this all tour, just throwing in different covers, which sort of seems to be like the new popular thing to do now, or at least Jeff Tweedy was throwing in covers on his tours. Even Bob Dylan was throwing in covers on one of his recent tours. So, but it was, you know, it was a good show. Probably the strangest moment of the night was when a couple got engaged on stage. I don't know what was going on. I don't know how that got arranged exactly. This woman came on stage, is like, okay, are they going to explain what connection she has to Robin and Emma? And then a guy came on stage and, you know, knelt down with the ring. It's like, okay, we're doing wedding proposals at Robin Hitchcock shows now. That's, I've seen everything. But yeah, musically it was, you know, fantastic. And we are going to play a couple songs now from both Emma Swift and Robin Hitchcock, and also from the Soft Boys. All of these being things that we heard last night at the Beachland. Let's start off with Emma Swift first, because she had a new album come out, I think late last year or early this year, I don't remember, called The Resurrection Game. This is a song from that. It's called Beautiful Ruins. And we're going to start off this little Robin Hitchcock-themed set right now.

I'm just invisible, and who or what she walks with makes no difference to me. People that she meets, she turns them into sideshows. They're just here for their amusement. That's not what I want to be, but I'm insanely jealous of you. Yeah, I'm insanely jealous of you.

All right, that was a little Robin Hitchcock theme set there after that fantastic show at the Beachland Ballroom last night. We heard The Shuffle Man, that was off of Shufflemania, Robin Hitchcock's, I think, 2022 album. He does have a new album that's coming out later this year. It's not out yet. There've been a couple singles released from it, although we do not have them here at the station. Actually, we don't have, I don't think we have Shufflemania at the station either. I was playing that off of my personal collection. We heard The Soft Boys before that. Insanely Jealous, that is, of course, originally from Underwater Moonlight, another classic album. And we heard something from Emma Swift from her new album, The Resurrection Game, that came out late 2025. That was the song Beautiful Ruins. Down to the last 10 minutes or so here on Sweet and Lowdown. Going to try and fit in a couple more songs here from a couple other people. I was also at the Devo concert last week, which is, unfortunately, it was the same night as the Mekon show. So the thing about June in Cleveland, I'm assuming Cleveland is not the only city with this problem, but there's so many concerts happening in June. Everybody's going on tour at the same time. And there are a million times where, you know, there's two shows that you want to go to and they're both happening the same night. It's really unfortunate. And, you know, even when they're not happening the same night, it's, you're sort of stuck going to, if you're going to like a concert every night of the week, eventually you sort of burn out a little bit, you know, like, oh, I'd like to get home before 11:30 p.m. for once, because you're basically going straight from work to shows for days on end. Speaking of shows that are at the same dates, I was going to go see the Sadies and Kurt Vile, and that is the same night as Paul Simon, so everything is the same time. But the Devo show that I went to that was the same night as the Mekon show was also fantastic. I was at the Devo show in Cleveland last year, and that was the one at the Masonic before that went bust. And, you know, I had tickets in the pit for that. I was, you know, I was thinking, oh, well, the pit, like, you know, I don't mind standing and I'll be closer to the stage, so I'll be able to see more. I couldn't see a thing. Like, that was, I don't know. I mean, it, in retrospect, it's sort of not surprising maybe that that venue went bust because it wasn't terribly well put together. But, you know, I couldn't see anything when I was there in Cleveland last year. Show in Akron last week, you know, I could finally actually see the band. I was much farther away, but, you know, I could see them. I could see what was on display in the background. So I was glad I went to that, too. And, you know, they're hometown boys, so I knew, I bought tickets when they went on sale because I knew it was going to sell out, and of course it did sell out. But you know, I would be remiss if I didn't throw a Devo song in here in the last 10 minutes or so of today's show. So we are going to hear a Devo song right now. Don't have time to play any more than that. Actually, let's hear, we'll put a short one on. This is Girl You Want, which is a classic, just, you know, absolutely God-tier riff. And the title, I don't know, they were putting the letter U in titles before anybody else was. I don't know if they started that trend or not, but they're certainly originals. They're not one-hit wonders. They're, you know, serious art cultural critics. Anyway, here's Devo, Girl You Want, and got about 8 minutes more left after this, so I'll try and fit in a couple more songs.

All right, that's all the time we have left on this week's edition of Sweet and Lowdown. Playing a little bit of Devo here. Uh-oh, I don't know why the phone ringer is not silent. Anyway, we heard Girl You Want off of Freedom of Choice. Talking over the Devo corporate anthem now. Gonna close out with some Sparks this week, because the big boy train is coming through. And of course, it's not related to the train at all, but there is a Sparks song called Big Boy from the album Big Beat, which we're gonna hear in a second. And that'll be it for me. Radio Paprika coming up after this. 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

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They have all the greatest blues for you to get in the groove. I know I do. The Woodchopper's Ball Show features famous blues artists such as Bessie Smith, B.B. King, and Marsha Ball. They play all the new and old blues music for your enjoyment. 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

Thanks for tuning in. My name is Stephen, and this is Radio Paprika. We do this every Sunday from 4 to 6 here on WRUW-FM 91.1 Cleveland, or streaming, if you are the streaming type, over at WRUW.org. Let me tell you what we started out with, something almost brand new from Alex Brown and Luis Fontaine called Tormento from late 2025. Nicodemus and Al Sara with The Shadow Thief from an album called Soul in Silence 2023. Shahiri, something, an artist we've been playing quite a bit of, really loving this album, Persia Delica. And the name of the song was Dr. Shekhar, also from late 2025. And we ended that with Rashid Taha with Manouche. And that's, you know, that's how we do things here on Radio Paprika. We have all kinds of fun stuff coming up, music from Eastern Europe, Balkan things, some cumbia coming up later. We'll just be all over the gosh darn place. So sit back and tune in, and here we go.

Holy cow, that was a long set. A lot of Balkan favorite things. We started off with Esma Redzepova with Medesium Tonore, and followed that was from the early 70s, I believe, followed that with Fanfare Chikarlia, along with Esma Redzepova singing the same song. Fanfare Chikarlia followed that as well, from something from just a few years ago, Just the Two of Us, from their last album, It Wasn't Hard to Love You, their latest album. Boban and Marko Markovic with Mundo Kocek. Slonovsky Bal with Darieva Igra from Zumbus from 2006. Ekram and Gypsy Grooves with Kocek Sreche, the Kocek of Happiness. And Superstar Orchestra with Disco Oriental. Taraf de Haiders with Carolina from Gypsy Caravan 2007. Angel Light, the Bulgarian Voices.

along with Fanfare Chicarlia. They're just clocking in all over the place on this set with Dilile. And we had the end of ended the set with Wacha Clan and Balkan Kulu. Thanks again for tuning in. This is Radio Paprika. My name is Stephen, and you are listening here on WRUW FM 91.1 Cleveland, or streaming at WRUW.org, where you can find archived programming going back for 2 weeks of my program as well as everyone else's program. 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So if you hear something of particular interest to you, you can go check it out and see what it is in case you want to add it to your own musical collection. Stay tuned. We have a couple of announcements and we will be back with more music.

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For more information, please call 216-932-1127.

0: Sometimes you can keep yourself from going crazy by doing things to relieve tension, like drinking or having sex. But if craziness goes too far, sometimes the only thing left to do is to cut out that part of your brain that makes you crazy. That kind of brain surgery is called a frontal lobotomy.
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3: 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My name is Steven, and we do this every Sunday from 4 to 6. And I'll let you in on a little secret. I'm not actually here. This is pre-recorded. So if you're trying to reach me, it's not going to happen. I'll probably be back in the studio next week, though. Always, it's always best to be in the studio to really feel the energy. But hey, this is still pretty good. We're still going to play the heck out of all kinds of music. Here we go.

Well, that was quite the set of all kinds of fun cumbia stuff. Let me tell you what we heard. We started off with Malfino with La Bella Isla, and following that with Cleveland's Own. Just love saying that. Cleveland's Own, Hello 3D with Charlie Caballo, followed by Los Milos with Cumbia de los Parajitos. A reminder, Los Milos, along with Hello 3D, will be playing at the Beachland Ballroom coming up very soon on June 17th. So if that is your scene, you might want to check that out. It'll be cool, I think. It should be. I have no doubt. Following that, following Los Milos, was Manzanita y su Conjunto with Virgenes del Sol, Los Diablos Rojos with El Chacarero, Los Tigres de Terapoto with Corazón Sufrito, and Los Beta 5 with La Tierra de Mis Amores, Grupo Celeste with Como un Ave, Banda 20 Julio de Repelón with La Linterna, and we ended that with Onda Tropica with Ska Fuentes. And that brings us up to date. 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My name is Stephen. Thanks for tuning in. And also a reminder, I've got a program during the week. It's a classical program on Tuesday mornings, 11 until noon. It's called Orfeo's Lament. So, you know, Orfeo, he's the guy who can't really follow directions, and he ends up crying at the end every single time. So check that out. It'll be fun. In a dark kind of way. Let's get back to the music.

Well, we took a turn of sorts for that last set here on Radio Paprika. We started off with something brand new from Calibro 35 with Discomania. That is brand new, 2026, just came out, brand spanking new. Imago del Gelato with Tic Tac, featuring Melanie Chateauville with from the album Chie Nicola Felpieri. Then we heard Web Web and Roberto Di Gioia with Bird's Lament, which is a Moondog composition off of a new album called Plexus Plexus. So keeping with Moondog, we ended that set with Ghost Train Orchestra and the Kronos Quartet playing the music of Moondog with a song called Why Spend a Dark Night with You, featuring Joan as policewoman on that. So, yes, all of that happened right here on WRUW. Thanks for tuning in. That just about does it for me. Hope to hear from you or see you. I can actually see you when you're listening on the radio this Tuesday from 11 until 12 for Orfeo's Lament for some fun classical stuff, or perhaps some really dark classical stuff. And then again next week on Sunday from 4 to 6 for another episode of Radio Paprika. We're going to leave you with one more Moondog composition. This is Sax Pax for a Sax with their rendition of New Amsterdam. Thanks for listening.

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Good. Maybe you could listen when we turned up the power to 1,000 watts. 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

0: Good evening. It's the top of the hour, and you are tuned in to WRUWFM 91.1 in Cleveland, Ohio. We're broadcasting live from the campus of Case Western Reserve University. I'm DJ BG. I'm joined by DJ Hojo.
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0: It's 6 o'clock. It's time to get back to the future with the Eerie Fusion 80s Retro Radio Show with me, DJ BG, DJ Hojo. So I hope you're tall enough to enjoy the ride. Strap yourselves in, and let's get back to the future from 6 to 8 p.m., as we always do here at WRUW-FM 91.1 on the internet at WRUW.org. Thanks so much for tuning in. We'll be back in a flash. Good evening.

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0: It's DJ BG. You are tuned in to WRUWFM 91.1 in Cleveland, Ohio. We're broadcasting live from the campus of Case Western Reserve University. It's the Erie Effusion 80s Retro Radio Show for Sunday, June 7th, 2026. I'm your hostess with the mostest, don't you know? I'm DJ BG. I'm here with my partner in crime, DJ Hojo.
2: Hello.
0: Thanks so much for joining us. DJ Hojo put together the first hour, and let's get right into what he's playing for you. We kick it off, as we always do, with Mr. Nick Hayward from Haircut 100. We kick him off with The Kick of Love from his solo effort, North of a Miracle. He will be in town with Squeeze, Haircut 100, and Adam Ant coming up in September. And then right into the show with Heaven 17. That was Play to Win off their classic Penthouse and Pavement from 1980. Blancmange after that with Blind Vision off their album Mange
2: Tout.
0: Tout? I was going to say Toot. Extended version of the Toot from 1984. And we ended our set with the Mid-Year version of Ultravox, and that was The Thin Wall, a 2008 remastered off a remastered Rage in Eden from Chrysalis Records. Speaking over the Material Girl. This is some very early Madonna, probably produced by Jelly Bean.
2: Yeah.
0: Early on. Hope you're having a good Pride Month, whether you celebrate or not. We'll probably have a Pride show coming up.
2: Yeah.
0: A show full of Pride type artists. Thanks so much for tuning in to the Erie Fusion Retro Radio Show. Hope you got your dancing shoes on as we get back to the future for 2 hours every Sunday from 6 to 8 p.m. or 8 to 6 if you're dyslexic. I'm DJ BG, your hostess with the mostest, don't you know? We'll be back in a flash here live left of your dial at WRUW 91.1 in Cleveland. And all those listeners in Sweden, hey, we'll be back in a flash.

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0: Good evening. It's DJ BG. Thanks so much for listening. 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I'm DJ BG. It's the Eerie Effusion 80s Retro Radio Show for Sunday. It's June 7th, 2026. Thanks so much for tuning into the show. I'm your hostess with the mostest, don't you know? I'm DJ BG. I'm joined by DJ Hojo.
1: Hello.
0: Thanks so much for joining us. I'm going to tell you what we played in this quick little set, and then we're going to get back to the hour. We kicked off that last set with Gary Newman, and he is on tour in the UK, it looks like. He's going to be at Gramercy Park, Gramercy Theater, and then he's going to the UK. He will be back in the States around wintertime. Looks like he's got a date in Las Vegas. We played for you. New thing from London

0: Town off Strange Charm. Depeche Mode after that with Get the Balance Right off their classic People Are People from 1984. Erasure after that. Hope you got your rainbow flag out for that one. That was Drama with an exclamation point. Off Wild, also an exclamation point from 1989. It's the one band I've never seen.
1: Really?
0: Well, we had tickets to see them. Oh, we sat there during the fantasy, and we watched What's-Her-Name sing Soviet Snow, and and DJ Hoja was right in front of me at the show, pretty much, just sitting right there in front of me at the Fantasy Nightclub in 1987.
1: Innocence came out that year, so.
0: Oh, I was really bummed.
1: That tour.
0: And they rescheduled. Did they play the Fantasy Nightclub again?
1: Yes.
0: Somewhere else. DJ BG missed it. Very sad. Sad times. After that, we played the Eurythmics with Love is a Stranger. Off Sweet Dreams Are Made of This. I'm speaking over Adam Ant. This is his cover of The Doors' Hello, I Love You. You can find this on Friend or Foe. He is coming to town. The Jacobs Pavilion. And that is going to be September 1st. He's going to be in town with Haircut 100 and Squeeze. Tuesday, September 1st at the Jacobs Pavilion. I don't think I've ever been to the Jacobs Pavilion. No, I've seen the Pixies there.
1: I've been here.
0: Have you seen anything there?
1: I think I saw Primus there years ago.
0: When it was the Nautica Stage?
1: The Scene Pavilion? Is that the same
0: Maybe place? It was the Scene Pavilion. This is how old we are. The Pavilion in the Flats. We've seen so many shows. I'm looking forward to that show. It'll be the second time we see Haircut 100, so that's excitement. And the second time I've seen Adamant. Squeeze always puts on a great show. Looks like Elvis Costello is also coming to town. We got to add him to the list. I'm DJ BG. Thanks so much for tuning in. We'll be back in a flash. You are tuned in to WRUW FM 91.1. Here live left of your dial in Cleveland, Ohio.

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1: Good evening. 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It's Sunday, June 7th, 2026. Thanks so much for joining us. I am DJ BG, joined by DJ Hojo.
2: Good evening.
1: We play alternative 80s tunes for you every Sunday for 120 minutes. In that last set, we kicked it off with Dead or Alive, with Then There Was You, off Mad, Bad, and Dangerous to Know from 1987. Culture Club after that, with The War Song. You can find that on their third release from 1983, Waking Up with the House on Fire. They are on tour. They'll be in Italy and Germany this summer. Spandau Ballet after that with Chant Number 1. I Don't Need This Pressure On, off Diamond from 1981.

0: We hung out at the theater. We walked around Lock 3. We had a beautiful day in the 330 there. And we caught some Devo. It was the second time we caught him in a year.
1: Yes.
0: And it was fantastic. I'm playing the theme from Dr. Detroit. Probably not a movie you've seen with Dan Aykroyd.
1: Maybe not.
0: Are they in this movie?
1: No.
0: Don't remember that.
1: They are not. They don't appear.
0: Do not appear in that movie. But this song appears on the Dr. Detroit soundtrack.
1: Yes, it's a theme.
0: Yes, it is. Thanks so much for joining us for the Erie Fusion Retro Radio Show. The second hour, we're going to focus on a couple bands coming to town in the 216 area. And I just saw that Elvis Costello is coming to town, so we'll have to add him to the lineup in the next couple weeks.
1: Mm-hmm.
0: As is Howard Jones coming to Jacob's Pavilion in August. Coming with Wang Chung, Modern English, and the English Beat. All bands we've seen.
1: Yep.
0: And really great concert.
1: Mm-hmm.
0: So without further ado, we're going to get back into the second hour of the Erie Fusion Retro Radio Show. Thanks so much for joining us here live left of your dial at WREW FM 91.1 in Cleveland, Ohio. 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I'm DJ BG. We'll be back in a flash.

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0: All right, welcome back to the show. Thanks so much for tuning in. You are tuned in to WRUW-FM 91.1 in Cleveland, Ohio. 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I'm DJ BG. Thanks so much for joining me and DJ Hojo.
1: Hello.
0: We're here playing the 80s for you until the 8 o'clock hour. I'm speaking over the sugar cubes. This is birthday going out to my sister. It is her birthday tomorrow on the 8th of June. You can find that off Life's Too Good. I took my sister to the Sugar Cubes show with New Order and Public Image Limited back in 1989.
1: Yeah.
0: What a lineup. Public Image Limited is coming next year to that place in the flats. I forget their name. It's not Jacob's Pavilion. What have we played for you since the top of the hour? I'm going to tell you lots of bands coming to town. In the 2026, we kicked off the second set with Soft Cell. Mark Allman, still a surviving member, will be touring with the Human League and Allison Moyet. They're coming to Northfield Park on July 1st. Played for you, A Man Could Get Lost off Nonstop Ecstatic Dancing from 1981. New Order after that, Peter Hook and The Light are coming to the Agora in August. I believe that's the 23rd, a Sunday. We'll be missing the show that day.
1: Mm-hmm.
0: Played for you, Weirdo from Brotherhood from 1986. Echo and the Bunnymen after that, they are coming to the House of Blues next Monday on June 15th. An excellent show if you haven't caught them. If you have, you know what an excellent show it is. I played for you from 1987's Echo and the Bunnymen, that was All in Your Mind. The Church after that, who have a rescheduled show. They were supposed to come last year to the Rock Hall, and now they're coming this year to the Rock Hall on Thursday, June 2nd, I believe. That was The View I played for you off their 1985 release, Heyday. Speak It Over, Bjork's first band. She was a member of the Sugar Cubes and the better vocalist. I will win any argument on that one. And is now a worldwide known solo artist. When I saw them live in 89, I wasn't a huge Sugar Cubes fan, but I really thought she had a lot of talent for compared to the rest of that band. And I was so happy that her solo albums were so good in the 90s. But without further ado, I've got a few more female vocalists coming up. Got some Allison Moore.

Okay. Some flock of seagulls, they're coming to town. They're coming to Wadsworth, Ohio. So don't touch that dial. 30 more minutes of 80s music here, live left of your dial at WRUW FM 91.1. We'll be back in a flash.

0: Good evening. Thanks so much for listening to the show. We're wrapping it up. You are tuned in to WRUW-FM 91.1 in Cleveland, Ohio. 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I'm DJ BG, your hostess with the mostest of the Eerie Fusion Retro Radio Show, where we play alternative 80s tunes for you. 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
1: Hello.
0: Hope you enjoyed the show. Maybe you're going to see lots of the bands that we played. It's going to be a fun summer in 2026 here in your adult world with lots of bands to see. What have we played for you in our last set? We kicked it off. It was a long set. With Alison Moyet. That was Only You, live, off Live for Burberry. The Fashion Burberry? I'm not sure. But she's coming with the Human League and Soft Cell to Northfield Park on July 1st. That ought to be a great show. A triple bill, if you will. After that, I played Chardet. That was Immigrant off Lover's Rock. By request, Frankie Goes to Hollywood. My apologies. I played some strange remix off the Toys soundtrack for Welcome to the Pleasure Zone. A Flock of Seagulls, who will be in Wadsworth this Friday. I played a few messages off their first release, A Flock of Seagulls from 1982. Modern English, after that, they are coming to town with Howard Jones, Wang Chung, and the English Beat. That was Someone's Calling off their classic, After the Snow, from 1981. Haircut 100 after that, who are coming to town with Squeeze and Adam Ant at the Jacobs Pavilion in September. That was Fantastic Day. I played for you off Pelican West from 1981. They've got a new album to play for you when they come in town. And we ended our set with the English Beat. That was March of the Swivel Heads. You could recognize that. It appears in Ferris Bueller's Day Off as he runs through the backyards. It also appears on their album Special Beat Service. Always a great show with Dave Wakeling and his English Beat. I'm going to leave you with Jellybean Benitez and his cover of Cat Stevens' Was Dog a Donut off Wadupski. Have a great week, everybody. Keep reaching for the stars. Don't touch that dial, because Dr. DJ Fraser Crane is up next.

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1: You see, Batman, if you want to take down the system, you gotta send a message. It's not about the money. You want to know my secret, Batman? I'll spell it out for ya. 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
2: 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Here's how. 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